0: B96.5, home of that Young Jock Street Morning Takeover. What's happening? It's your man, DJ Empty Beats. Hold on, let me get that right. Yeah, there we go. We good. What's happening, y'all? I got Bryson Tillett in the building right now. Man, Bryce, how you feeling, brother?
1: Still good. Still great.
0: Still good? Still great?
1: Yeah.
0: All right, I'm making sure all our levels is right, and I think we are good. We are live right now, man. Phone lines is wide open, first of all. 795-1965, man. If you ever just wanted to talk to Bryson Tiller, this is your time to do it right now. And you know what I'm saying? I'm just going to say this, y'all. It's not a lock-in, all right? It is not a lock-in. You know what I'm saying? Brother does have to leave. So, you know what I'm saying? If there is ever something that you did want to say to Bryson Tiller, it's a good time to call right now. And again, that number is 795-1965. All right, so Wednesday is going down, all right? Yep. The Neo Trap Soul Tour, man. I've been seeing all the clips from it, bro. Like the walkout. That's what really blows my mind, man. You know what I'm saying? Like, now I done been a part of a couple of tours, mm-hmm. and I just got to ask you, as an artist on that side, mm-hmm. that first initial walk out, like, bro, how does that feel? Just feeling thousands of people just roaring because you ain't even saying nothing yet. You know what I'm saying? You just standing there.
2: Yeah, it feels, man, it feels surreal most moments when I just look out there and just see, like, a sea of people. Or like a room full of people with a bunch of cell phone lights. It's actually crazy. But a lot of the time I just try to lock in mentally and I'm just like, all right, let me focus on what I gotta do. You know, I gotta maintain my professionalism. But sometimes I get caught up on stage. I just be looking at somebody be doing something.
0: Yeah.
2: Somebody hold a sign up for me to read and it look interesting.
0: Yeah.
2: But I got lyrics to remember, but yeah. You know what I mean? But that walkout be dope, man. I really like the feeling of it. Seeing how many people are excited to see me.
0: So my question is, how long do you embrace that? You know what I'm saying? Like, is there a countdown that happens, like, when you first walk out there to be like, all right, let's get the show going? Like, is there a awkward, like, yo, he's standing there way too long. Do you embrace everything?
2: It's time, so I don't really get, like, a... I'm not timing it, you know what I mean? Like, right. Basically what I'm saying is the beat come in, it's
0: time to go.
2: Yeah, it's time to go.
0: It's time to go.
2: The end.

0: intro. We got the intro. I sit back here. I listen to him scream and whatnot. But I'm just taking slow breaths the whole time.
1: All right,
0: just
1: so let me ask you this, like, right now. You're a human being. You know what I'm saying? And before shows, do you get nervous?
0: The only show that I got so far on this tour that I got nervous before was Madison Square Garden. Because, you know, we sold it out. And it was just like, dang, I'm selling out this venue. Like, we're... you know what I mean? Like NBA players and all the greatest acts in the world. Like it was just, it was really strange. You know what I mean? That was like one of the first venues that I've been to. When I went to New York, I went to go see like some basketball game there, and it was just cool. I had no idea that I would ever be in there, you know, performing.
1: Right.
0: So I was actually super nervous the whole show. Gotcha. When I was doing it, because I was just like, yo, do I belong here? You know what I'm saying?
1: Am I worthy?
0: I really can't wait to go back so I can really tear it down for real.
1: Yeah.
0: I'm excited.
1: So Neo Trap Soul, you know what I'm saying? Yep. So, you know, when we hear Neo, we think of the soulful music or whatever. Yep. You know what I'm saying? Uh-huh. So is the music different on this tour?
0: Nah, man, we just running back, you know, like I said, it's just a new Trap Soul tour. My first tour was Trap Soul, and this is, Neo means new. So so this is the new one, you know, this is the 10-year anniversary. We celebrating that. I'm running through all the stuff that happened in between now and, you know, when we released Trap Soul. And, yeah, I mean, that's pretty much where I'm at with it. But the music, yeah, I'm always trying different stuff, no matter what. Like, I love it, but, you know, what we doing for the next... 10 years to come is going to be very intentional at all times. So just that's how we moving.
1: Got you, man. I think it's dope, man. Bryson Tiller in the studio right now. B96.5, home of the Young Jock, Street Morning Takeover. All that. Yes. Wednesday, if you do not have your tickets, I'm telling you, I need to get them now. The same way that we sold out Madison Square Gardens, we need to do that Yum Center the exact same way, man. You know what I'm saying? Let me ask you this, because when you actually, let's go back 9-10 years ago or whatever, when you did make Trap, so I think a lot of people didn't know that you didn't have a major deal when this album really dropped or whatever. You know what I'm saying? So for you to be an artist, and I might be wrong about that. Mm-hmm. My fault.
0: No.
1: So when you put that album together, all right, this was your Welcome to Bryson Tiller album, bro. Like, went through there. Exchange went through there. You know what I'm saying? Even on my list, even on my list, and then that. You know what I'm saying? All that went through there, bro. You hear me?
0: Yeah.
1: So all I'm saying is, this is what I'm saying. When it came to that album, you didn't put out nothing to, I'm trying to make sure that I word this right.
0: Take your time.
1: That album has such a big impact. Let's start there. That's what it is.
0: Mm-hmm.
1: That album has such a big impact or whatever. You know what I'm saying? Like, how did it feel to probably go to bed one night and then wake up and the whole world is in love with Bryson Tiller?
0: And it was a strange feeling, man. I was in Atlanta when it came out. Like I said, it came out exclusively on Apple Music, so it was a week before October 2nd, and everybody had to listen to it on there. But you know, honestly, like when it came out, it really was depressing for me a little bit, because I worked so hard and I was just had all this confidence and built up, and I just wanted it to be great, and I just wanted to make my city proud.
1: Mm-hmm.
0: And you know, as much as I love this city, I wasn't trying to have to come back and work work a 9-to-5 again. You know what I'm saying? But like, so a lot of people had made me like when it dropped, a lot of people had made me felt like that I failed. That I did fail, and it was just like a lot of negative things I was reading. There was a positive too, but for some reason at that point in my life, all I could see was a negative no matter what. I couldn't see none of the positive. I just saw negative, and it just sent me into a deep depression of you know, I had imposter syndrome, didn't believe in myself no more, and I was like, man, how did I let it get to this? And it pretty much stayed that way for about 3 years, something like that. It came out in 2015. Now, I stayed that way about for 5 years, actually.
1: Mm-hmm.
0: So up until 2020, my grandma passed early 2020, and then I started working on this for the 5-year anniversary of Trap Soul. I was like, all right, you know what? My granny died. Like, it's time for me to turn up. I ain't gonna doubt myself ever again. You know what I mean? On her behalf. And at that point, I made a follow up to that album called Anniversary, just to pay homage to the first album, and then for real. It's just been up and up since there, you know. Mm-hmm. I mean, I'm answering the question all different types of ways, but I'm just taking you through the story. Cool. Yeah, like, you know, the anniversary is kind of like my fresh

0: out the hospital bed. I'm like, I'm limping a little bit still. I can still do it, but, you know, I ain't all the way there yet. And just where I'm at now is just like, my confidence is just unbreakable, you know. It don't matter what you say about me or where you comment it, where you type it at. Hey, you know, I embrace it all. And
1: I hope y'all listening right now. I hope y'all are listening. All right, yeah. So one more question, man, and I'm going to have to let you go or whatever. You know what I'm saying? When it comes to, like, you aren't really in the public eye. Like, you kind of move like the Andre 3000s. You kind of move like Prince or whatever. You know what I'm saying? Then you come out of nowhere at all with crazy records or whatever. You know what I'm saying? A lot of artists today, they feel like, hey, every 6 months, every 3 months, I got to be feeding these people just something. You know what I'm saying?
0: Yeah.
1: Like, you, it's like you'll wait a couple years and be like, hey, y'all, here I am, and they go crazy. So, you know what I'm saying? Like, how did you build that up in an industry that where attention span is like this?
0: You know, I was very fortunate to have Trap Soul become what it is because I feel like people kind of granted me that to be able to walk away. But the thing is, Trap Soul didn't become what it is until, like, I would say about 2 years, maybe even 3 to 4 years after. Mm-hmm. Like, for people to... Yeah, I would say about that. For people to be like, oh, Trap Soul is what it is, right? Mm-hmm. So I didn't really get the luxury of, like you said, being able to wait. I would have loved to wait 4 years to get through that mental block that I had going on and then make some music. But I was like, them labels was like, nah, we need another one. We need another album. So I ended up making my second album, and I was depressed the whole time. Every song just was just like, if you put Eeyore from Winnie the Pooh in the studio and told him make some music, you know? That's what it felt like, you know? So that's why I didn't drop nothing until I was like, I got to get right before I even put out any more music. And Anniversary was in 2020 was the first time I dropped since then. But where I'm at now, I've been trying to just be more consistent with it. I'm not really thinking like album no more. I'm more like I don't even feel like the industry is album industry no more. Like, everything is just so fast and so much going on. Like, you got the biggest stars in the world dropping deluxes and you might not even heard about it right away. True, you know, facts. So like, the way I see it is just like, you know, Steph Curry is the greatest shooter of all time. He's making, you know, what, he shoot 40% or something like that? You know, like, I'm all about volume right now. I just want to keep shooting. I don't care if I miss. I don't care if I airball. I don't care. I just don't care. I actually get excited. You know, I'm like, yo, I'm one failure away from a win. You know what I mean? I can't miss them all. There's no way I'm going to miss them all. I've worked too hard, and I've studied, you know, R&B for too long and music, and I really care about the craft. So,
1: Man, Bryson, bro, I know you got to get out of here because you got other things to do, man. First of all, welcome back home.
0: Thank you, bro.
1: Congratulations on all your success, bro. You know what I'm saying? And like you said, you're not done. We're very excited to see what these next 10 years is going to bring to you, brother. Like, the video game, man, everything from the collabs and even the music. You know what I'm saying? Like, bro, just continue to grow. Keep applying pressure to this industry, bro. And like I said, much more success to you. All right?
0: Thank you, brother.
1: Man, I know you're not on social media right now. I don't know if you're going to reactivate anything.
0: I'm on there here and there. It's activated.
1: Throw your social media out there for these people.
0: You can follow me on Instagram at Bryson Tiller, BrysonTiller, everywhere, actually. TikTok. You can follow me on Twitch at Bryson Tiller. Especially follow me on Twitch, not to watch me play video games or nothing like that, unless you into that. But, you know, I be on there just like talking to people and whatnot. I got about like 100 people that just watch me all the time, no matter when I go live.
1: That's dope.
0: So it's just like,
1: so my, I mean, is that a, what is that, IRL? Is it loading up?
0: What you mean?
1: Is it loading up? Cameraman, you better get active. That's what I want to know. Is he going to be following you and all over the place and stuff?
0: Maybe. I haven't done it yet because I've been so locked in on getting the tour right and focusing on trying to like improve certain things like audio issues and all different types of stuff I've been dealing with.
1: What's his name?
0: Simon.
1: Simon, on your wish list, you need the backpack, all right? You need the backpack, okay? Get Simon the backpack, man, what is it? IRL?
0: No, Twitch. Bryson Tiller.
1: No. I'm talking about the cameras just following.
0: Yeah, it's IRL.
1: Yeah, so
0: in real life.
1: Let's get that IRL going, all right? For real.
0: Yeah.
1: Man, Bryson, thank you, my brother, man. Make sure y'all hitting him up on Twitch, on all social media platforms. Follow that page. Where is Bryson Tiller? Might be looking for a Mario hat. Yep. See if you can find one. Hey, Bryson, I appreciate you. Got anything else you want to say?
0: Man, Louisville, I love y'all. Thank y'all for holding me down for so many years. And, man, it's good to be home. Hope to see y'all out here. I'll be wandering around.
1: Man, it's the after party, man. I'm DJ Empty Beats. Wednesday, KFC Yum Center. Make sure that y'all pull up. All right? Let's get back to this music after this, man. Let's play some Bills real quick, man. Bryson, thank you.
0: Thank you.
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0: 10, girl, you a 10. 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

0: After Party. Tell me, what's the craziest excuse you've ever used to call out of work?
1: Oh, my granny died. That's terrible.
0: You said your granny died so you can get off of work?
2: Was she actually dead or did she die again?
1: She's not dead.
2: Oh.
3: No, you can't do that.
4: And then my dad's father passed away, and I never even met him. 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When I got back to work, they had collect money and had flowers and everything for me.
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2: What? Hell no. They ain't got no pads for dogs yet.
5: But the thing was, I don't even have a dog. Oh.
0: What we gonna do? Man.
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That's Mallage right here on B96.5. Homie, that Young Jock Tree Morning Takeover. What's happening? It's your man, DJ Empty Beast. It is the Power Hour, 795-1965. That is the number right there. You basically saying I'm playing it. It's that easy, all right? Let me know what you want to hear come through these speakers, and I got you. This hour, I want to talk about this Lyrical Academy. Can we talk about that this hour? Let's get into this. Give me a couple of records. We're going to get into it. It's B96.5.

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0: That's Summer Walker right here on B96.5, home of that Young Jock Street Morning Takeover, man. Let me take my hat off right now. I got to give a shout out to my brother Divine, man, for bringing the Lyrical Academy through the city this weekend, man. I've heard nothing but good things about it. You know what I'm saying? I made a post on Facebook, and I basically was just saying, y'all, I know the caption probably look horrible, but y'all know I love every MC, every rapper in the city, man. One thing I'm not going to do is gatekeep anything. Never been attached to me, all right? But I will say this, man. I heard that y'all put on for the city. I can't wait to see the footage. Congratulations to Divine again. And anybody that was a part of it, man, I think it was dope. Glad y'all put it together. And also, I heard some more successes coming from it, all right? I can't wait to see it, man. Matter of fact, I'm going to see what I can do to get my people. I don't even know if I can call them my peoples anymore. Heard the rappers are mad at me. Listen, rappers, listen. I'm about to do something I ain't never did on this damn platform before. And I'm going to say this. I apologize if my post on Facebook rubbed you the wrong way, all right? But I still rock with everybody, man, and I want to see everybody shine. I want to see everybody do great, and I want to see everybody prosper, all right? With that being said, y'all, man, you know what I'm saying? Like, somebody get me in contact with somebody. I would love to have these guys come up here and talk about that experience. You know what I'm saying? That's one thing I can do, all right? With that being said, man, let me see what I got coming up, man. It's a Power Hour, 795-1965. Basically, you saying I'm playing. Man, whatever you want here, come through these speakers. I got you. It's B96.5.
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2: Man, Unc, you tripping, bro. Stop calling me like that about some cigarettes. I'm going to take you when I get out the studio.

That's Pink Blush right here on B96.5. That is going down to Sharika. Sharika, I appreciate you for having your ear to the speaker. All right, it is the Powwow. We only got a couple of minutes before I got to get out of here, so make sure that y'all tap in with me. All right, 795-1965, that's the number right there. I got to give a shout-out to the homie Chris, man. He said, can you play some of that Busta Rhymes? I got

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2: What's your name, homie?
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2: Are you smarter than Young Jock?
3: Man, I'm way smarter than Young Jock.
2: Ooh. You know what, George?
4: With a name like George, boy, you got a head start. I'd take a George over a Jocelyn any day. Y'all tied.
2: George, I hope you don't get this.
4: George, who played Neo in the Matrix series?
2: Man.
3: Reeves.
5: Two.
4: George, you are the winner! Yay. You are smarter than Young Jock, but we knew that.
3: I've been told you that from the jump.
4: I know. Give your shout-outs, George.
3: Man, I want to shout-out my mom, my kid, and I want to shout-out Jock for being so close.
6: Good morning, good morning, good people.
0: What we gonna do?
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It's Jello. 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

0: Mama That Young Jock Street Morning Takeover, man. That is my time, and I appreciate y'all for rocking out with me on this Monday. Beautiful Monday, you know what I'm saying? Shout out for B Tiller for pulling up on us tonight, man. Shout out to everybody who had their ear to the speaker, and you know what? Big shout out to you, all right? Tomorrow, make sure y'all tapping in. My man Young Jock will be in the building, man. After that, let me see. You know what? Y'all know what the rotation is. You know what I'm saying? I don't. That's what the problem is. But I know at 7 o'clock for sure, the after party will start over again. So, you know what I'm saying? Let me close the doors right now. And, let y'all enjoy y'all night. All right? 795-1965. Put that number in your phone. At HipHopB965. That's our social. At DJ Empty Beats. That is my social. You know what I'm saying? I'm deactivated right now because I gotta step back from social media. I just need to vent a little. I'm not vent, but I need to reset. Yo, Jesus, sometimes you got to reset, all right? Fasting right now, that's what I'm doing, okay? But make sure your rooms is changing. I want you to surround yourself around phenomenal people such as yourself, all right? Thank you. And two fingers up, y'all. That means peace, man. Enjoy the rest of y'all night. I'm DJ Empty Beats. What?
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3: 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Find stuff under there? What about jobs? No? 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There's a pair of overalls that overall you're not so into anymore. A perfectly good laptop that hasn't sat in your lap in months. And even more stuff, but still no jobs? Well, you really have both. See, stuff is defined as household articles considered as a group. Sometimes this stuff is no longer needed. Wait, no longer needed? That can't be right. Because remember those jobs you were looking for?

0: face may be worth.
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0: First, it's Young Jock and the Streets Morning Takeover. Midday, then your afternoons hit different when Bella Ray is on. You dig what I'm saying? 2 to 7, daily on B96.5. When Bella Ray is on, it's on, baby.
1: Hey. Leg out. I like a sinister beat.

And guess what I got for you? Girl, I don't mean to call you girl, but that's how you know it's T. I'm in your business today because it is Monday. I got golden nuggets in. I know somebody knows somebody got some money. Don't go nowhere because I'm going to tell you how you're going to get some money, all right? And it's Goldie with B96.

Ooh, it's Goldy. And girl, I don't mean to call you girl, but that's how you know it's T girl. You know I had to come in here and tell you what we got here on B96.5. We got that money. I'm talking about that young moolah, baby. 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Don't call us. You heard what I said. Text us. 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Act like you want that money, because Goldy going to tell you how he going to go.

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in your business today, because you know it's Monday. I'm in your business, and this business I want to shine light on is involving girls. Do you know or have any girls from the ages 6 to 18? We have a program for them every Saturday. Coming up, I'm going to let you know. Ms. Goldie will be 96.

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2: You know what, George?
4: With a name like George, boy, you got a head start. I'd take a George over a Jocelyn any day. Y'all tied.
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2: Man.
3: Reeves.
4: Two. George, you are the winner. Yay. You are smarter than Young Jock, but we knew that.
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3: Man, I want to shout out my mom, my kids, and I want to shout out Jock for being so slow.
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2: 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It's bigger than ever. We living large on this side. 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

0: and I'm in your business, okay? And the business that I want to shine light on is...
1: Zaya, Beautiful As You Are, and we are doing the International Day of the Girl Festival. Our first time, it's our inaugural event, Sunday, October 11th, Waterfront Park in the Swing Garden, totally free to the public. We have youth vendors out there, and I want people to really come and support the youth that are out there. They have worked so hard on their product. We have young adults, we have women, everybody's women, so it's celebration of femininity. It's just going to be a beautiful day. We have a program, we have singers, we have dancers, we have a short hit. It's all meant to empower the woman.
0: Okay, so how much is it to get in?
1: No cost at all. Just walk on the lawn and come have a good time.
0: Okay, so tell us more about your Saturday events that you have for the girls and what their ages are, please.
1: So we have a place called the Bea Center. It's located in Clarksville, Indiana, right next to the Green Tree Mall. We meet every Saturday from 10:30 to 2 for our girls ages 6 to 11, and then 2:30 to 5:30 for our girls ages 12 and up. And they just do empowerment workshops, and it's consistent every single Saturday. They get music therapy, art therapy, dance and movement, lots of paint, lots of activities just to empower our young girls. And that's totally free every single Saturday.
0: Okay, so how can they find you, and how can they find the program for it to sign their girls up?
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2: 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The reason why they're calling you, they don't want you to lawyer up. They know if they do it this way, it could be a lot cheaper.

0: Nine brown eyes.
1: Tell me, what's the craziest excuse you've ever used to call out of work?
2: Oh, I got my granny died. That's terrible.
1: You said your granny died so you can get off of work?
3: Is she actually dead or did she die again?
2: She not dead.
3: Oh.
4: Oh.
5: You going to hell.
4: Oh, you going to hell.
2: I know. Don't tell nobody that.
4: No, you can't do that.
2: And then my dad's father passed away and I never even met him. I called crying and everything. When I got back to work, they had collect money and had flowers and everything for me. And I felt so bad.
6: I told them my dog was on her period and she couldn't be at home by herself.
3: What?
4: Hell no.
3: They ain't got no pads for dogs yet.
6: But the thing was, I don't even have a dog.
1: What we gonna do? Man.
7: Man. Right here. 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

Oh, it's Goldy. And girl, I don't mean to call you girl, but girl, we got them golden nuggets. I just dropped it in the grease, okay? Coming up quicker than three tracks on a quick weave, I got that golden nugget for you, okay? I promise you, I got you. It's Goldy, keeping you in the mix with B96.

Oi, it's Goldie. And now that I got you in my kitchen, girl, I don't mean to call you girl, but that's how you know it. See, I got that golden nugget. Your golden nugget is making a mistake doesn't mean you have to keep making it. Let me repeat that. Making a mistake doesn't mean you have to keep making it. Okay, so I know you made a bad decision. That does not mean that you are a bad person. It just means you messed up. You ignored a red flag. Okay, take that lesson to move forward. You stayed too long. All right, okay. You are allowed to say that is me then, and this is me now. And making a mistake does not justify who you are. That's the part of living. That's the part of life. Like, you are allowed to make mistakes. Don't keep making the mistakes and don't take accountability for making the mistakes. Notice the mistake, learn from the mistake, so that way you can testify for your life. You know, you go through things so you can be a living testimony for the next person, okay? Your golden nugget is making a mistake doesn't mean you have to keep making it. And if you need a friend, you got a friend in me. Follow me on Facebook at Goldie Wilson, or you can follow me on IG at GoldieBucks.x. Yeah.

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0: 10, girl, you a 10. Girl, you a 10, girl, you a 10, girl, you a 10. Girl, you a 10, girl, you a 10, girl, you a 10. Girl, you a 10, girl, you a 10, girl, you a.
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0: Tell me, what's the craziest excuse you've ever used to call out of work?
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0: Man.
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0: this is my time. This is my time where I skedaddle. But first, I want to say thank you. Thank you for allowing me to bump into your speakers. Thank you for allowing me to keep you in the mix with B96. If you miss that golden nugget, the golden nugget is making a mistake doesn't mean you have to keep making it, okay? The mistakes ain't who you are. You are a whole new person. That's why you learn from it, okay? So, if you need a friend, you got a friend in me. Follow me on Facebook at Goldie Wilson, or you can follow me on IG at GoldieBucks.x. And if nobody told you today, Goldie loves you. You are important. You are needed in this world to make it go around. And anything that you are going through is temporary, okay? Chin up, buttercup. You got this, all right? I see you tomorrow, because you know Tuesday's off for Goldie. Adios. 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
2: Are you smarter than Young Jock?
3: Man, I'm way smarter than Young Jock.
2: Oh. You know what, George?
4: With a name like George, boy, you got a head start. I'd take a George over a Jocelyn any day. Y'all tied.
2: George, I hope you don't get this.
4: George, who played Neo in the Matrix series?
2: Man.
3: Reed.
4: Two. George, you are the winner! You are smarter than Young Jock. But we knew that.
3: I've been told you that from the jump.
4: 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Give your shout-outs, George.
3: Man, I want to shout-out my mom, my kids, and I want to shout-out Jock for being so slow.
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1: Whoa, whoa, whoa, whoa, whoa, whoa.
0: Mr. Hem is here.
1: Whoa, whoa, whoa, whoa, whoa, whoa.
0: Mr. Hem.
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0: Tell me, what's the craziest excuse you've ever used to call out of work?
1: Oh, my granny died. That's terrible.
0: You said your granny died so you can get off of work?
2: Is she actually dead or did she die again?
1: She not dead.
3: No, you can't do that.
4: And then my dad's father passed away, and I never even met him. I called crying and everything. When I got back to work, they had collect money and had flowers and everything for me. I never even met the man. And then I felt so bad.
1: I told them my dog was on her period, and she couldn't be at home by herself.
2: What?
3: Hell no.
2: They ain't got no pads for dogs yet.
1: But the thing was, I don't even have a dog.
5: What are we gonna do?
0: Man.
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rolling, but I'm trying to ride. 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
2: What's your name, homie?
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2: Are you smarter than Young Jock?
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4: Ooh.
2: You know what, George?
4: With a name like George, boy, you got a head start. I'd take a George over a Jocelyn any day. Y'all tied.
2: George, I hope you don't get this.
4: George, who played Neo in the Matrix series?
2: Man.
3: Three.
4: Two. George, you are the winner! Yay. You are smarter than Young Jock. But we knew that.
3: I've been told you that from the jump.
4: I know. Give your shout-outs, George.
3: Man, I want to shout-out my mom, my kid, and I want to shout-out Jock for being so slow.
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Yo, what up? 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

0: 10, girl, you a 10, girl, you a 10. 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
3: Are you smarter than Young Jock?
4: Man, I'm way smarter than Young Jock.
3: Ooh. You know what, George?
5: With a name like George, boy, you got a head start. I'll take a George over a Jocelyn any day. Y'all tired.
3: George, I hope you don't get this.
5: George, who played Neo in the Matrix series?
3: Man.
4: Reed.
5: Two. George, you are the winner! You are smarter than Young Jock, but we knew that.
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5: 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Give your shout outs, George.
4: Man, I want to shout out my mom, my kids, and I want to shout out Jock for being so slow.
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0: Tell me, what's the craziest excuse you've ever used to call out of work?
1: 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That's terrible.
0: You said your granny died so you can get off of work?
2: Was she actually dead or did she die again?
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3: Oh, you going to hell.
4: Oh, you going to hell.
1: 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Don't tell nobody that.
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5: And then my dad's father passed away, and I never even met him. 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When I got back to work, they had collect money and had flowers and everything for me. I never even met the man. 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
2: What?
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0: Man.
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Yeah. Always been a little mathematician. 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I've been moving too fast. Hard times don't last. 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

0: Louisville, what it do? 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

0: Tell me, what's the craziest excuse you've ever used to call out of work?
1: Oh, I got my granny died. That's terrible.
0: You said your granny died so you can get off of work?
2: Was she actually dead or did she die again?
1: She's not dead.
3: Oh, you going to hell.
4: Oh, you going to hell.
1: I know. Don't tell nobody that.
4: No, you can't do that.
5: And then my dad's father passed away, and I never even met him. I called crying and everything. When I got back to work, they had collect money and had flowers and everything for me. I never even met the man. And then I felt so bad.
6: I told them my dog was on her period, and she couldn't be at home by herself.
2: What?
4: Hell no.
2: They ain't got no pads for dogs yet.
6: But the thing.

0: was, I don't even have a dog.
1: What we gonna do?
2: Man.
3: Keep it locked right here. Please, buddy.

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1: Yeah.
2: What up, y'all? 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
1: G-Eazy. 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

First, it's Young Jock and the Streets Morning Takeover. 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
1: What's your name, homie?
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2: Man, I'm way smarter than Young Jock.
3: Ooh.
1: You know what, George?
3: With a name like George, boy, you got a head start. I'll take a George over a Jocelyn any day. Y'all tied.
1: George, I hope you don't get this.
3: George, who played Neo in the Matrix series?
1: Man.
2: Reed.
4: Two.
3: George, you are the winner! You are smarter than Young Jock, but we knew that.
2: I've been told you that from the jump.
3: I know. Give your shout-outs, George.
2: Man, I want to shout-out my mom, my kid, and I want to shout-out Jock for being so close.
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I'ma stunt hard. 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He got me sprung.com. 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
2: What's your name, homie?
3: George.
2: Are you smarter than Young Jock?
3: Man, I'm way smarter than Young Jock.
2: Oh. You know what, George?
4: With a name like George, boy, you got a head start. I'll take a George over a Jocelyn any day. Y'all tied.
2: George, I hope you don't get this.
4: George, right. Who played Neo in the Matrix series?
2: Man.
3: Reed.
5: Two.
4: George, you are the winner. Yay. You are smarter than Young Jock, but we knew that.
3: I've been told you that from the jump.
4: I know. Give your shout outs, George.
3: Man, I want to shout out my mom, my kids, and I want to shout out Jock for being so close.
2: What we gonna do?
6: I tell y'all, man, y'all keep it locked. We're gonna have a good morning.
7: Keep it locked right here.
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0: Tell me, what's the craziest excuse you've ever used to call out of work?
1: Oh, my granny died. That's terrible.
0: You said your granny died so you can get off of work?
2: Was she actually dead or did she die again?
1: She not dead.
3: Oh. You going to hell.
4: Oh, you going to hell.
1: I know. Don't tell nobody that.
4: No, you can't do that.
5: And then my dad's father passed away, and I never even met him. I called crying and everything. When I got back to work, they had collect money and had flowers and everything for me.
2: I never even met the man.
5: And then I felt so bad.
6: I told them my dog was on her period, and she couldn't be at home by herself.
2: What?
4: Hell no.
2: They ain't got no pads for dogs yet.
6: But the thing was, I don't even have a dog.
0: Oh.
7: What we gonna do?
0: Man.
7: Keep it locked right here. Please.

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0: 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Let's go.
4: 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Ice.

0: What up, Wooters and Wooters? This your boy, Juvie the Great, right here in Louisville's number one for hip-hop. You heard me? B96.5.
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0: girl, you a 10. 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
1: Tell me, what's the craziest excuse you've ever used to call out of work?
2: Oh, I got my granny died. That's terrible.
1: You said your granny died so you can get off of work?
3: Is she actually dead or did she die again?
2: She not dead.
4: Oh. Oh. You going to hell. Oh, you going to hell.
2: I know. Don't tell nobody that.
4: No, you can't do that.
2: And then my dad's father passed away, and I never even met him. I called crying and everything. When I got back to work, they had collect money and had flowers and everything for me. Oh, I never even met the man, and then I felt so bad.
5: I told them my dog was on her period, and she couldn't be at home by herself.
3: Oh, hell no. They ain't got no pads for dogs yet.
5: But the thing was, I don't even have a dog.
6: What we gonna do?
1: Man.
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2: What's your name, homie?
3: George.
2: Are you smarter than Young Jock?
3: Man, I'm way smarter than Young Jock.
2: Oh. You know what, George?
4: With a name like George, boy, you got a head start. I'll take a George over a Jocelyn any day. Y'all tied.
2: George, I hope you don't get this.
4: George, who played Neo in the Matrix series?
2: Man.
3: Three.
4: Two. George, you are the winner! You are smarter than Young Jock, but we knew that.
3: I've been told you that from the jump.
4: I know. Give your shout-outs, George.
3: Man, I want to shout-out my mom, my kids, and I want to shout-out Jock for being so close.
2: good morning, good people.
0: What we going to do?
2: I tell y'all, man, y'all keep it locked. We're going to have a good morning.
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0: 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We love this. Y'all talking? Cause we live this. 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
0: Are you smarter than Young Jock?
3: Man, I'm way smarter than Young Jock.
0: Oh! You know what, George?
4: With a name like George, boy, you got a head start. I'll take a George over a Jocelyn any day. Y'all tied.
0: George, I hope you don't get this.
4: George, who played Neo in the Matrix series?
0: Man.
3: Reed.
5: Two.
4: George, you are the winner! You are smarter than Young Jock. But we knew that.
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4: 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Give your shout outs, George.
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0: Tell me, what's the craziest excuse you've ever used to call out of work?
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1: Good morning. This is Shannon Cogan with Wave News. A Louisville woman said she paid a local contractor more than $67,000 for home renovations that were never completed. She says the work was never done. Elizabeth Seacrest hired John Burbank's company, Mr. Fix-It. She says she took out a 15-year home equity loan to pay for it. Instead, she says she was left with unfinished floors and no addition to her home. Burbank has been charged.

0: charged with theft by deception and pleaded guilty. Measles cases continue to rise in Kentucky. There are now 94 confirmed cases statewide. Christian County still leads with 44. 8 people have been hospitalized. No one has died, though. Infections in Indiana have increased now to 25. More than a dozen schools across the Hoosier State have earned the Indiana Blue Ribbon Schools designation, and 2 are in our area. Congrats to East Crawford Elementary and West Washington Elementary Schools. These are 2 of 16 schools across the state that have earned that designation for 2026. I'm Shannon Kogan with Wave News. Hope you have a great day.
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10: These cool mornings and sunny, warm afternoons are doing great for fall color for this time of the year, so there's a big plus. We just need some rainfall, and we do actually have some on the way, but not until the weekend. Until that time happens, it'll remain dry, including this afternoon. Plenty of sunshine, a high right around 75 degrees. For the Wavestorm Tracking Team, I'm Brian Good.

0: Good morning, it's your girl Tisha Campbell. Hey, you gotta listen to the best damn morning show. It's Young Jock and the Streets Morning Takeover. Everybody listens to Young Jock and the Streets Morning Takeover. Let's go.
1: 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Da Vinci takes a shot at Lil Meech.
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1: Kasanat possibly got Gorgeous Doll pregnant with twins.
4: I started dealing with Kai. Yeah. I had seen he had reached some type of goal and I was like, proud of you. And he messaged me back instantly and was like, let's go to dinner. We ended up getting together. The $200,000 abortion, he comes clean to me. I'll be honest, like, I'm very young right now. I have a lot more life ahead of me. Like, having two kids is not just one, it's two. It's crazy.
1: And Rick Ross has more legal trouble. All that and more coming up in this hour. Don't go too far. Young Jock and the Streets Morning Takeover.
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0: the craziest story you'll hear all morning. The crazy report is on right now.
1: Shorty, run it down.
2: Sure, run it down is what we about to do, man. We got to run down to this daycare because it seems like they are straightening things out.
3: What you mean? We got to go to somebody's daycare?
2: Yeah, we got to go down to this daycare because the lady called in and she said, I have an autistic son.
3: Uh-huh.
2: And sometimes he like to hit. And what they told her will shock you, me, and everybody else. Take a listen.
4: How you doing today? Daycare, what's up? How are you?
5: I was just calling about enrolling my son in your daycare because I've heard so many good things.
4: Of course. Cut that down, little boy. Sorry about that. They running around in here. I'm sorry.
5: But my son, he is a bit on the spectrum.
4: Okay, you say spectrum. Are you special needs?
5: He's special in my heart.
4: Okay.
5: He does tend to hit.
4: Oh, we hit back. Everybody here hit. You don't got to worry about that. He'll learn his lesson. If he hits somebody here, he is liable to get slapped right on back. He's going to learn his lesson. I bet you he won't hit no more.
5: I don't want my son to get hit back.
4: Well, if he hits somebody, why the hell you don't think he's going to get hit back?
2: Now, that's crazy.
3: Ooh.
2: You know I know crazy because I'm crazy. And crazy knows crazy. That's all what my name is with the crazy report. Hi.
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3: Good Tuesday morning. Not the worst start. Watch out for a broken down vehicle in the northbound I-65 entrance ramp from Outer Loop. It's onto the shoulder. I don't see any delays as you're getting up toward the Watterson, but certainly building. Westbound Watterson's a little sluggish at the I-65 interchange. Shawnee's reporting a stall eastbound by Bell's Lane. Should be out of your travel lanes. 65, a little slower through the Central Corridor work. We got Gray Street closed down. Muhammad Ali between Roy Wilkins Avenue and Southwestern Parkway's got work, too. I'm Libby Kay with 502 Traffic.

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10: After a cool start, temperatures warm fast on this Tuesday. Raging once again back into those middle 70s. We made it to 75 yesterday. I think it's going to be a carbon copy this afternoon with a high of 75. Now, we will see some warmer weather as the week wears on. Back into the lower 80s we go. It's the weekend. It's got a big question mark. Could get some tropical moisture into the area. For the Wave Storm Tracking Team, I'm Brian Good.

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0: Yes, sir. What's up, y'all? Louisville, this Master P, the ice cream man. Louisville, stand up.
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2: I don't show no mercy because these hoes don't deserve no mercy. They ain't give me no mercy when they was fucking my behind my back. So I'm not showing no mercy.

0: Hey now, say now, it's the top of the hour. Oh, your favorite cousin, young J.O.C. checking in. Hey, Miss Shanika, now you know we got to do this right now, man. What's our trending topic for today?
1: All right, well, let's talk about it. Mark Lamont Hill and his wife, Dr. Melissa, got into a very emotional discussion about aging and motherhood as a Black woman.
2: I'm saying this as somebody who has hated the way that I've aged. I've hated it. You know what I'm saying? Like, it gets me sad because it also felt like it was overnight. It felt like it was overnight. I had a baby and literally it was overnight. You know, all of it is a gift, right? The fact to be here, the fact that he's here and what I had to do, but it felt like I gave my beauty for it.
1: Oh, wow. Mm. Well, she also admitted that she struggled with the way she aged, saying that after having her son, it felt like she had aged overnight and at times like she gave up a part of her beauty to become a mother. Now, we want to know this morning, can any moms relate? Do you think that motherhood took away your beauty in any capacity? Mm. Yeah, we're talking about it this morning.
3: I
1: know aging in general is, it's inevitable. I mean, you're going to, as long as you live, you're going to get older.
3: Yeah, and then, you know, when women have babies, some women don't bounce back like they want to. And, you know, as you don't bounce back and you don't see yourself or think of yourself as pretty as you was before you had the baby. So that kind of deters you from doing all the extras and then don't have no big old.

0: baby, and your stomach gets stretched out and it don't bounce back, because then it's looking like some brains, and that's, you know, that's defeating, and you just stop doing yourself all the way up and go into mummy mode, and so you don't have to put on the glass and the glimmer no more. And so it kind of diminishes you as a person. I believe that. That's my
1: opinion. Akini, at some point, you should have turned Shawty's mic off. He was doing good until he was doing bad. All right, we're talking to the moms this morning. Can any moms relate? Do you think that motherhood took away a part of your beauty? Hit us up. 1-844-986-4562. 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
3: Good morning. This is Shannon Kogan with Wave News. A Louisville woman said she paid a local contractor more than $67,000 for home renovations that were never completed. She says the work was never done. Elizabeth Seacrest hired John Burbank's company, Mr. Fix-It. She says she took out a 15-year home equity loan to pay for it. Instead, she says she was left with unfinished floors and no addition to her home. Burbank has been charged with theft by deception and pleaded guilty. Measles cases continue to rise in Kentucky. There are now 94 confirmed cases statewide. Christian County still leads with 44. 8 people have been hospitalized. No one has died, though. Infections in Indiana have increased now to 25. More than a dozen schools across the Hoosier State have earned the Indiana Blue Ribbon Schools designation, and 2 are in our area. Congrats to East Crawford Elementary and West Washington Elementary Schools. These are 2 of 16 schools across the state that have earned that designation for 2026. I'm Shannon Kogan with Wave News. Hope you have a great day.
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4: 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Here's the local weather across the
5: town. Another gorgeous day for the area. Lots of sunshine. Don't forget the shades. You'll need them today. Not a cloud in the sky expected with a high of about 75. For tonight, another cool night in the 40s to lower 50s. But that's it. After that, we begin to warm up starting into your Wednesday and Thursday, highs back into the lower 80s. For the Wave Storm Tracking Team, I'm Brian Good.
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8: Hey now, say now, your favorite cousin, Young J.O.C. checking in. Hey, Miss Shanika, now you know we got to do this right now, man. What's our trending topic for today?
9: Young Jock and the Streets Morning Takeover. Over. Do you feel like motherhood took away your beauty?
10: Yes, I agree with Shorty. It definitely took away. I recently had a baby in my 40s and nothing is the same.
9: Oh, wow. You're 40 what?
10: 42.
9: How old is your baby?
10: She's 11 months.
9: Oh, wow. Girl. So are you, what has changed?
10: Like a little bit of my facial features. Like I got a lot of moles. Like he said, the stomach won't come back. The weight is harder to, you know, get off of me because I'm older. And you know, I got a little darker. I mean, when you get pregnant, it makes you kind of black. It's crazy.
9: All right. Well, I wish you the best,
11: yes,
9: mom,
11: ma'am.
9: And
11: yes.
9: Find your beauty, girl. It ain't over.
11: You beauty in a way, baby.
10: Thank you.
9: All right.
11: Leave it.
9: Young Jock in the Streets Morning Takeover. Do you feel like motherhood took away your beauty?
12: No, I don't feel like motherhood takes away any woman's beauty. It's left up to you after you have that baby to get that weight back, get your shape right. You got to be dedicated. Anybody can do it. It's just left up to the mother. You cannot get lazy after having a baby. You got to stay active.
9: I know that's right, Mama. Thank you.
11: Mm-hmm.
9: Young Jock in the Streets Morning Takeover. Do you feel like motherhood took away your beauty?
13: I don't necessarily feel that it has taken away my beauty, but I think what happens is once you have a baby, you kind of start tending to just take care of that baby, and you no longer see about yourself anymore. And so then once, you know, you start taking care of your baby, then you stop wanting to really take care of yourself because you don't feel like you are as important as taking care of that baby. So you lose sight of what you're supposed to do.
14: Oh, don't worry. We got more. Plenty more.
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0: days. Young Jack in the Streets morning, take over. No matter what I do,
1: all I think about is you. You are now listening to The Date Dilemma with Young Jack in the Streets morning, take over.
0: Young Jack in the Streets morning, take over. Who's on the line?
2: Devon.
0: How can we help you?
2: Man, I was calling because I had a problem, man. I got cussed out by my girl. We were sleeping. I had a dream about urinating, and when I woke up, it was real.
3: So you pissed in her bed?
2: Yeah, but I was asleep. I woke up, and now I ain't know. She cussing me out real bad. I'm like, every man done had the pee dream.
4: So she was pissed?
2: Yeah, she was pissed.
4: Didn't it get on her?
2: Yeah, we was both laying next to each other.
0: So you got her wet?
2: Yeah, I mean, she woke up cussing me out. I'm like, I ain't even know I was asleep. And
0: so what happened after that? Okay, so y'all, you made a mistake, had an accident in bed. What happened after that?
3: Did you clean her sheets? I mean, this is disgusting, actually.
2: We didn't even get that far. She cussed me out so bad, I left.
3: Okay, so let me just ask you on the other side of things. If you woke up in her piss, how would you feel in your bed?
2: I would have woke up and said, baby, you had an accident in the bed. Boy, you know what I'm saying? Let's clean the sheets. I ain't going to leave because
0: I mean, you ain't going to just break on nobody
3: that they pee. What you want us to tell her? He pissy. Like, he sour.
2: No, I need you to tell her he was asleep.
3: Piss in your bed again.
0: No, the thing is, that man don't drink no water. That pee was stank.
4: It was yellow. See, it was yellow.
0: Yeah, that yellow pee in you, brother. Yeah, that lemonade.
4: Yeah, you messed up her mattress.
2: If I was awake, it's a different. I was asleep, bruh.
0: Okay, so
2: everybody,
0: so
2: y'all ain't never had the piss dream as a man before.
0: Bro, we with you. We understand. I think
3: we gotta get on the phone.
0: Yeah, let's get on the phone. What's her name?
2: Cherish.
0: You made attempts to get on the phone. She won't pick up the phone for you.
2: Nope.
0: All right, let's get Cherish on the phone, man. Put your phone on mute. You'll hear when it's time to come out. I'll say your name, all right?
2: Mm-hmm.
0: And y'all already know. It's more to it than it.
4: Man,
0: it's always more to it.
4: I had a girl pee on me before. I had she drunk the whole bottle of Ciroc. And then she pissed in the bed. I thought I pissed. And I little she done pissed.
0: I'd rather not say.
3: Hold on. Not trying to figure out who pissed.
5: Hello.
0: Hey, may I speak with Cherish, please?
5: This is she.
0: Hey, good morning, Cherish. I don't want to take up too much of your time. You're on the phone with Young Jock, Miss Shanika, and Shouty Shouty. We Young Jock in the Streets Morning Takeover. And we have a segment on our show, Date Dilemma. And Cherish, we had to call you this morning. Something very important is going on, and we think you should... No.
4: Mm-hmm.
5: What happened?
0: So Date Dilemma works like this. The guy called us up and told us the situation happened. Basically said he's your boyfriend and said that he had an accident in the bed. You know, he did the number one and he peed in the bed. You know what? Do you know who I'm talking about and what incident I'm referencing?
5: Yeah, I know exactly what you're talking about. And that weirdo... I still cannot believe that he peed in my bed.
0: What's his name?
5: Devon.
0: Yeah, okay.
4: Devon said you've been dry ever since he peed in your bed.
3: That is not true. He's reached out to us to get your side of the story. He said he's been trying to contact you, but you blocked him. Why'd you block him?
5: Because he is a grown-ass man. He peed in my bed.
0: I mean, it was, y'all have been out having a good time.
3: You don't know that.
0: No, ask
5: what we've been doing. You were a grown man peeing in my bed that I bought with my money.
0: And you broke up with him for that?
5: I surely did.
4: You're trying like you ain't no peed in the bed.
5: Not at my grown age.
0: Okay, so he's actually on the phone. He's actually on the phone, so we ain't going to even take too much of your time. Devon, you there, my boy?
2: Yeah, so, Cherish, you ain't never had a dream about peeing and almost not made it or something came out before you made it to that bathroom?
5: Absolutely, positively not. No, that's weird.
2: Man, everybody's had the pee dream. Everybody had the pee dream.
3: You keep trying to make it about her. What about you? What are you sorry for and what are you willing to do? Like, buy her a new mattress or something. Come on, bro.
5: I mean, that's the least.
2: We didn't even get to that point. She cussed me out.
3: Okay,
2: we didn't even get to that point.
3: Stop trying to place blame. You pissed. It's your fault. And what are you willing to do to
2: fix it? It's not my fault. It's the dream's fault.
4: Ooh. Ooh.
2: I was sleeping. Now, if I did it awake, I see. Yeah, but you sleep. You ain't got no control over your body sleep.
5: Bruh. This is why you got cursed out the first time. Because you keep talking about some dream. You're a grown man peeing in somebody's bed. That's weird. You're grown.
3: Now you got to sleep with a mattress protector on.
4: Peter Pan probably steal your friend, ain't he?
5: Like
2: so we know what y'all got pee mixed with. We don't complain about that.
3: What? Bro,
4: who are you?
0: I don't think this is the way to
2: at this point, it don't even matter because if she told me she dreamed and did it, I would be like, you know, that's a mistake.
5: Well, maybe you need to dream you a new girl because I'm not doing that. I'm not sleeping with no grown man who pees in the bed.
2: But so, then you got to buy your own mattress.
5: All right, and then you broke make me buy my own mattress again. Like, what are we talking about?
2: You ain't going to cuss me out and then I'm about a mattress. You could have just said you was wrong about a mattress.
0: Listen, it sounds like y'all going to keep going back and forth. Hey, gang, both of y'all, respectfully. We be trying to get y'all back together and keep y'all together. I don't know. What is going to be, baby?
3: I don't know either. I don't think so.
0: You letting the man back in or not?
5: Absolutely not. He going to play in traffic for all I care.
3: I know that's right.
0: Wow, that's terrible.
2: Man, we could have washed them sheets and been together. You tripping over a little pee-pee.
0: I'm with you, Devon.
4: You with Devon?
0: I'm with Devon, man. Get the hell out of here, man. She wasn't here to begin with. If she tripping over something like that, man, we're humans. Things happen. Hey, it's very shallow, and I get it. Hey, man, you just got to have to move on, my boy. And next time, make sure you wake that ass up, my boy. On behalf of 1-800-INJURED-THE-BETHUNE-LAW-FIRM, they're not going to pick up this $100, man, but I need y'all to call us 1-844-986-4562. 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
3: Just seems at this point like a bunched up volume situation. Northbound I-65, you're pretty sluggish north of the water. As soon as you get in toward the 65 Central Corridor working, you'll stay under speed as you get up toward Jefferson Street. You've also got southbound slowdowns starting down passing St. Catherine. This point, 2nd Street Bridge looks heavier coming south out of Indiana. Snyder's a little heavier eastbound toward Bardstown Road. Westbound 64 slows past the Watterson toward the Cochrane Hill Tunnel. I'm Libby Kay with 502 Traffic.
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6: These cool mornings and sunny warm afternoons are doing great for fall color for this time of the year, so there's a big plus. We just need some rainfall, and we do actually have some on the way, but not until the weekend. Until that time happens, it'll remain dry, including this afternoon. Plenty of sunshine, a high right around 75 degrees. For the Wavestorm Tracking Team, I'm Brian Good.
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8: What's up, Killer Kill from the Bill Killer Mike, a.k.a. Michael. I kicked it with your favorite cousin, Jock. Gotta stay strapped, keeping this thing number one in the morning. 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
9: Now, Miss Shanika and Shawty, we got to get right into this date dilemma, y'all. Let me just take a breather, y'all. Now, Rashida has been seeing Jacoby for some time, whatever. Now, the first date went well, but she said the second date, he was very standoffish, and the man was looking at her weird. Now, she's been looking for him. He's gone ghost. A lot of times, that's really what happens on Date Dilemma. People go ghost, and they like, well, this is why I can call, because they know we're going to get the people on the phone.
10: Mm-hmm.
9: Now, we get Jacoby on the phone. He said he going to keep it a buck. Rashida seems to be on the spectrum.
10: Mm-mm.
9: Now, Rashida says she's not special. And when we was talking to her, she just was going off on tangents. I'm not saying that she is or could be, but she definitely made us in the room look like what?
10: Them Blue Jays kind of pulled. She's just some pretty Blue Jays.
9: Yeah, just out the blue.
10: I thought somebody had on some joy and she looking out the window.
9: Okay, I'm not laughing. Stop, y'all. Jacoby didn't want to work it out. Shanika, stop looking at me like I'm not supposed to be laughing because I'm not saying she is. Nothing is wrong. I'm just saying it was funny, though. She
10: going to be downstairs when we get off. Jock!
9: Stop, y'all. The Young Jock in the streets. We're going to the phone lines. What's your thoughts on this day dilemma?
11: Hey, man, he got to leave Shanika alone. Shanika started talking about Blue Jays in the middle of the conversation. She's slow for real, dog.
12: Let me tell you something. She is a little slow because y'all talking to her and she busts out with a damn Blue Jay talking about fun fact about Blue Jays. We ain't on that. So, yeah, he needed to leave her alone.
13: Good morning. I just want to let y'all know. Let's see y'all every morning. There's a lot of people who's on the spectrum and they have to mask every day. So she might be on the spectrum, but we need to start being more aware when we talk about these things. That's all I want to say.
12: So the day dilemma was very interesting. I think Rashida is definitely eccentric. That's how she would like to put it. And I appreciate the fact that the male was respectful in wording what he said to her. But at the end of the day, there's someone for everybody. And whether he like her or not, there's somebody out there for her.
14: I was rooting for my girl. And then she made that little side comment, that off comment. And I said, baby girl, I see where he coming from now. Because I thought he was a little cocky at first. But that side comment she made about the Blue Jay, it threw me off.
12: When she said that she seen a Blue Jay out the window, I just knew for sure my boy was right on point. Shout out to Savannah, Georgia. Cool T.R.E. too. Thank you.
15: Oh, don't worry, we got more. 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
1: All right, let's get inside this Word on the Streets news and talk Gorgeous Doll, as she has accused Kaisa Knott of impregnating her with twins and paying her $200,000 to abort the babies.
2: I'm ready to tell my truth because nobody's going to defend me if I don't defend myself. But let's get into it. I started dealing with Kai. Yeah. I had seen he had reached some type of goal and I was like, proud of you. And he messaged me back instantly and was like, let's go to dinner. We ended up getting together. We went to Nobu. My lore, the $200,000 abortion, he comes clean to me. I'll be honest, like, I'm very young right now. I have a lot more life ahead of me. Like, having two kids is not just one, it's two. It's crazy.
1: Oh, wow. Mm. And so I guess Gorgeous Doll, who I just started liking her. Oh, my God. I think she's so that girl, right? But the fact that Kaisa Knott is in a lot of press as of lately with accusations, this just didn't help. What are we trying to accomplish here, Gorgeous Doll? Anyway, she claims that he agreed to $200K, but then asked for a discount and sent her $150,000. All right. Well, right. She could have had a little crying, two crying little babies out here. And ended up with more money, but she chose the latter. All right. Rapper Lucky was reportedly stabbed during a Complex Con. And they're saying it was allegedly by Playboi Carti and his entourage. Now, back some time ago, rapper Lucky was talking about his friendship or his association with Playboi Carti.
3: I can never be for Cardi, bro. Yeah. Like, I got like a soft spot for Cardi. Like, he right. Like the first person I know, like, I seen in person myself. Like you can say Chance too, but Cardi, like, you know how like everything in his own world it is. Like, he really made that when we was kids. Like he, like bro, I seen him do this. Like,
4: you're saying like the aesthetic and the visual,
3: all of it. Yeah. Like, I seen him make it when we was kids.
1: All right. Well, I guess they all came in the game together. Now, allegedly, Playboi Carti appeared to be watching the fight from a nearby car. The L.A. Police Department confirmed the incident occurred on a public street outside the convention in a statement obtained by People. Okay, well, we'll see what happens because of these accusations and what's going on. But y'all say he was pretty sliced up, right?
5: Oh, yeah, they cut his neck on the side. But this, like, he quit the beef. They already had beef. He had us little one of Cardi's homeboy girl, and he already said, I'm gonna see you, I'm gonna get you. That was 2 years ago. Then Cardi made a song say you can do something about rap, but if you rap about me, it's over with. And so he went to that Comic-Con 4D
1: Complex Con,
5: yes, with 4D, and three of them got stabbed.
1: Oh, wow. Well, it's a lot of stabbing going on here.
5: It's crazy.
1: All right, Rick Ross is facing more legal trouble. He is facing a $261,000 lawsuit after allegedly canceling the two shows of his Port Miami Orchestra tour. Now, according to the lawsuit, his team reportedly notified the promoter around 1 p.m. on the day of the first show that Ross wouldn't perform in Greensboro or Charlotte. That sounds like they could have handled their business beforehand. Anyhow, congratulations to the cast of A Different World. Yes, the reboot. They have been greenlit for a season two. So, congratulations. I have still not had the pleasure to watch them, but I am. I'm going to put it in my notes for this week. And that is what's going on inside the Word on the Streets news. I am Miss Shanika. You guys can follow me at Miss Shanika and follow us at Streets Morning Takeover. And it's all being brought to you by Amy Witherwright of 1-800-TRUCK-WRECK.
0: All right, thank you, Miss Shanika. Coming up, man, I got a question, y'all.
6: Come on.
0: If you got somebody coming to your home, you know, for a service, a plumber, but he was working outside in the yard, you know, you got a guy coming, he's a mobile mechanic.
5: Cutting your trees.
0: Your mobile detail man. Your tree man.
5: Yes.
0: And you paid him for the service to come to your home. And they stop in the middle of doing what they're there for, a job, and they ask you to use your restroom.
5: No.
0: Are you letting them in?
5: Hell no. Hey, man, you better use behind the tree before you cut it down.
0: Yeah?
5: Yeah.
0: You're not going to let them in?
5: I don't care if they got the boo-boo. No.
0: Miss Shanika, I got to hear your take on this coming up, man. I see the look on your face. We're going to talk about it because I don't know. I'm a nice guy, and I don't mean harm to anyone. And if I'm doing something for you and I got to use the restroom, please let me use it. But if I'm doing a job and I'm nasty, I'm dirty, then I don't expect you to let me in your home. But, you know, it is different strokes for different folks. And that's why I have to be even more cautious, because I'm a very trustworthy person. And a lot of times I want to believe that other people are just as trustworthy as I. And that's where you will find your demise a lot of times. So call us up, 1-844-

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you a 10. 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
3: Good morning, this is Shannon Kogan with Wave News. A Louisville woman said she paid a local contractor more than $67,000 for home renovations that were never completed. She says the work was never done. Elizabeth Seacrest hired John Burbank's company, Mr. Fix-It. She says she took out a 15-year home equity loan to pay for it. Instead, she says she was left with unfinished floors and no addition to her home. Burbank has been charged with theft by deception and pleaded guilty. Measles cases continue to rise in Kentucky. There are now 94 confirmed cases statewide. Christian County still leads with 44. 8 people have been hospitalized. No one has died, though. Infections in Indiana have increased now to 25. More than a dozen schools across the Hoosier State have earned the Indiana Blue Ribbon Schools designation, and 2 are in our area. Congrats to East Crawford Elementary and West Washington Elementary Schools. These are 2 of 16 schools across the state that have earned that designation for 2026. I'm Shannon Kogan with Wave News. Hope you have a great day.
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6: After a cool start, temperatures warm fast on this Tuesday. Rachel once again back into those middle 70s. We made it to 75 yesterday. I think it's going to be a carbon copy this afternoon with a high of 75. Now, we will see some warmer weather as the week wears on. Back into the lower 80s we go. It's the weekend. It's got a big question mark. Could get some tropical moisture into the area. For the Wave Storm Tracking Team, I'm Brian Good.
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9: Hey now, say now, your favorite cousin, Young J.O.C. checking in. Hey, Miss Shanika, now you know we got to do this right now, man. What's our trending topic for today?
10: Baby Tony check in. He has a head full of hair, but he has a stubborn bald patch in the back of his head that won't grow. How long is it supposed to take for the baby's bald patch to grow in?
11: It's
10: going to
11: take as long as it takes. DJ Swin, like, I mean, at this point, you should be happy that that baby has a full head of hair. The reason why it's bald in the back is because that's where that baby be laying. You want it to come in a little bit faster, you can get him a satin pillow. I know you're not going to get the baby no satin bonnet, but give that baby some grace. Relax, daddy.
10: The baby has a satin bonnet already.
11: Well, then it's going to come in when it come in. You looking at the baby hair every day, all day. It's not going to grow fast because you're looking at it every day.
12: No, you got to comb it. You got to train the hair.
11: You can do all of that, honey, but it's a baby.
10: Now, you know what they do in other countries. They cut all the hair off.
11: Yeah, we're not doing that. All you have to do, you got to do is let that baby hair grow. Do what you do. Keep training it or whatever, but make sure that baby is not tender-headed. If you want the baby to have a bunch of hair on his head, you're going to need to make sure that he not hurting when he get his hair combed.
10: Thank you, Sean. Young Jack in the Streets Morning Takeover. How long is it supposed to take for the baby's bald patch to grow in?
13: Basically, I'll say about 3 months. It depends on how you take care of the baby hair.
10: Okay, what about the baby laying on that part of the hair all the time? It ain't gonna grow?
13: It'll grow. It's also called turning. Like when the people get, the elderly people, you have to turn them a certain way every couple.

0: dogs when they can't move. You also have to help a baby turn too, because they're not able to do it off real.
1: Yeah.
2: Okay.
0: And you can't constantly let that baby lay on that back.
1: Yeah.
2: Okay. So did you have any bald headed babies?
0: No, I did not.
2: Okay, because you turned your babies like rotisseries.
0: I turned my babies. I hold my babies. I also had little chairs they could sit in, something that can help them sit up and support them.
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3: Just seems at this point like a bunched up volume situation. Northbound I-65, you're pretty sluggish north of the Watterson. As you get in toward the 65 Central Corridor working, you'll stay under speed as you get up toward Jefferson Street. You've also got southbound slowdowns starting down passing St. Catherine. This point, 2nd Street Bridge looks heavier coming south out of Indiana. Snyder's a little heavier eastbound toward Bardstown Road. Westbound 64 slows past the Watterson toward the Cochrane Hill Tunnel. I'm Libby Kay with 502 Traffic.

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15: Another gorgeous day for the area. Lots of sunshine. Don't forget the shades. You'll need them today. Not a cloud in the sky expected with a high of about 75. For tonight, another cool night in the 40s to lower 50s. But that's it. After that, we begin to warm up starting into your Wednesday and Thursday. Highs back into the lower 80s. For the Wave Storm Tracking Team, I'm Brian Good.
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23: Young Jock in the streets morning takeover. Who's on the line?
24: Lexi.
23: You feeling flexy this morning?
24: I'm ready to beat you.
23: Oh, wait a minute, man. We just met. Are you smarter than Young Jock?
24: I know I'm smarter than Young Jock.
23: All right, we're going to see. Ms. Shanika, please help this young lady.
25: All right, here are the rules, Lexi. You have 10 seconds to answer each question. The first person to get all three questions correctly will be the winner. You guys cannot answer each other's questions, and you have to wait until I ask the whole question and potential answers before you can answer the question. And lastly, you have to listen to the whole question and potential answers the first time because I am not repeating it over again. And that is thanks to Jock. Okay, so let's get it. Lexi, here we go with the first question. Who was the first woman inducted into the Rock and Roll Hall of Fame? Is it A, Tina Turner, B, Aretha Franklin, C, Diana Ross?
24: Aretha Franklin.
25: You are correct. Young Jock.
23: Man, you better have that
25: Young
23: Google.
25: Young Jock.
23: Yeah, she got the cereal.
25: Young Jock.
23: Yeah.
25: In professional wrestling, which wrestler is famously known for a 5-time WCW champion? Is it A, The Rock, B, Hulk Hogan, C, Booker T?
23: Five-time
25: WCW champion.
23: Hulk Hogan.
25: You are incorrect. Lexi.
24: C, Booker T.
25: You are correct.
23: She's correct.
25: Lexi.
23: Booker T.
25: Booker T.
23: Not The Rock.
25: Booker T.
23: Google that thing.
25: All right, Lexi, are you smart, girl?
23: Hell no.
24: I'm smart.
25: All right, Lexi, if you get this one, you will be the winner with a clean sweep.
23: Oh.
25: On that ass. Which U.S. president served the shortest time in office? Listen closely. Is it A, James Garfield, B, Zachary Taylor, or C, William Henry Harrison?
24: I'm going to say C, William.
26: Three.
24: William Harry.
25: She won. You are correct.
23: Congratulations, Lexi. You are You've been proven to be smarter than me this morning. I am so proud of you because really.
25: He didn't know that last one.
23: Really? I see what you did. But I'm not going to call you out because I hear your background. It's okay.
24: I thought you. No, with filming girls, we're smart like that.
25: Oh, got it.
23: You know what, baby? You got it. You got it. I already said you're smarter. You won.
25: Listen. She said Spelman girls, pop it.
23: Some go to Spelman, some... Anyway, do me a favor.
25: Some go to Spelman, some dance with no clothes.
23: No, some go to Spelman, some beat me, and are you smarter than Young Jock?
20: Test your wits. Test your knowledge for cash and prizes.
21: Taking the game, the game's mine.
20: It's Are You Smarter Than Young Jock?
0: King and his gang.
20: Only with Young Jock in the streets, more than takeover.

0: has been an interesting morning as I'm sitting right next to one of the most popular people in culture.
1: Yeah.
0: Definitely noticed the aroma that was not befitting of a popular figure in our culture.
1: Wow.
0: Jack, how can somebody be musty at 6 o'clock in the morning? I'm just trying to figure out. Where did you go wrong?
2: Called myself gonna change my deodorant. I'm on TikTok. Try this aluminum free. I put some on, but it was last night after I took my shower. And I had plans, you know, I had my phone set up, Apple Music, went to the R&B list. I had to skip a few songs because it all started with Drake. And I was like, I don't want to be trying to make love to my wife starting off the Drake.
0: And she thinking about Drake.
2: No, she thinking about me.
1: So you didn't shower after 6?
2: We didn't make it to that.
1: Wow.
2: But I got up and I never went back to check and see if the deodorant worked. I've never put on deodorant at night.
0: So you baked all night long in the deodorant.
2: I wake and bake, baby. I woke up smelling like a Cornish hen.
1: And you was ready to go this morning.
2: Now listen, also when I got up, I did a few laps in my neighborhood. And when I got here, we instantly had to run up to the store because I went and bought food that we're eating now. And when I got back, I was like, man, one of y'all is musty. And I looked at you. I said, Shanika, I know your grown. I looked over, I said, I know your grown. No, it wasn't your house.
0: You ain't
2: never been stinking though. So when I looked at you, I said, I know this grown heifer ain't sitting here smelling like a Whopper Junior. Right? I said, you know what? Let me go find a way to tell her that she missed it. Mm-hmm. And then my dog, I turned to you, shouted, and I reached back to get my bag when my arm came up. The left side gave a signal. It was a warmth on the side. I said, dog, that's me.
1: Ooh.
2: I put my arm down as quick as I could. And I looked around to see who's going to smell it. And I looked at Shanika. I said, she going to smell it. She didn't smell it. I said, okay. I tried to go wash under my arm. I went to the back, took my shirt off, washed under my arm.
1: Paper towel.
2: No, I used dish detergent back though.
1: Wow.
2: It cut the grease.
1: He kept the phone. Oh my God, I hate that. He be like, am I still stinking?
2: So... Dree gave me this Atlanta Dream shirt she got from the game the other day.
1: You messed up.
2: Happy birthday. So now I'm thinking I'm going to be cool. I sat down for 10 minutes, and boy, anxiety kicked in, and Atlanta Dream turned to Atlanta Nightmare. So
0: what about them balls, though?
2: The ball's good. The ball's good.
1: Because you had to wipe your booty.
0: I
1: got some real soap.
2: No, they're good.
1: Josh bought some baby wipes, right?
2: The
1: ball's
2: good.
1: No, they're
2: right here.
1: No, Josh bought baby wipes. I'm like, Josh, I got real soap in my truck.
2: That's a different set of
0: I would like
2: Shawnee
0: to do a smell test.
1: Oh, no. He better do like me. Shanika, my nose been messed up since the 90s.
2: Yeah, it's Young Jock in the Streets Morning Takeover. It's time to get into sports in the streets with DJ Swin.
3: Last night was the 20th anniversary of the Dome Coming game. It was the first home game for the New Orleans Saints after Hurricane Katrina. So, you know, Drew Brees and others from that team was in attendance and watched the Atlanta Falcons win big over the New Orleans Saints on Monday Night Football. The Atlanta Falcons defeat the New Orleans Saints 45-24.
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3: 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You feel me? 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The Detroit Pistons defeat the Phoenix Suns 109-107. We got a glimpse of the all-new Philadelphia 76ers. LeBron James, Jaylen Brown. 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
3: In the ATL, the Atlanta Braves are bringing Game 3 to Truist Park, and they will face off against the Los Angeles Dodgers at 6 p.m. tonight. 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
1: All right, let's get inside this Word on the Streets news and talk about it. All right, so Chris Brown, we got to start from the top. His baby mama, Diamond, has proposed a modest $45,000 a month in child support, including $15,000 a month for rent, $2,000 for food, and thousands more for gifts and child support. Okay, so we start in there. Now, she believes that Chris Brown earns around $5.5 million to $7.3 million a month. All right, so Diamond has now responded to Chris Brown. Chris basically said that Diamond is keeping the baby from him and that he pays for everything.
2: Everybody knows that he belongs to the streets. So why would I be bitter about that? Bitter about what? Jada? Jada? Amiga? Oh, hell no. Nia? You couldn't pay me to be bitter, baby. Not allowing you to see your daughter because I want to run with a false narrative.
1: All right. So Diamond Brown continued to call out Chris Brown and the other mothers of his children because she ain't had nothing else to do, child. Then the girl Jada came for Chris Brown's baby mama Diamond and basically told her that she just needed to be happy and Chris does a lot for them, and it's just a whole lot of carrying on. This man got four baby mamas. Wow. Why is y'all mad? And I think he was only in a relationship with two of y'all, for real. Anyway, this makes my head hurt. And meanwhile, he only still really want to be with Carucci.
3: Carucci.
1: If Carucci would have just stayed down, none of this would be going on, and y'all would be afterthoughts. Anyway, let's talk about Offset. There's a video showing him going off on a casino employee. Basically, he's in Paris gambling, which we know he shouldn't be gambling because he is banned from the tables, a lot of tables here in the States. Anyway, this is Offset going off.
4: If I play here, and I put the disposable card, nobody should f***ing play my hands, bro. This is not the little kid. This is high limit. Nobody touch my I'm betting $10,000. I'm winning. I beat y'all out of $200,000. I will f***ing leave. But it's the problem is I'm betting high. You need to treat me like how I'm betting.
1: All right. Offset, I thought we talked about this. Remember the last time you got shot? We talked about this, bro. Stop. Anyway, I don't know if he was up 200,000. They say at first he had a good 80 and he lost it. I don't know what happened, but it sounds like he walked away with no money on. Anyway, there's a second woman that has come out to accuse Kai Cenat of impregnating her and making her get an abortion.
5: I've known Kai for 5-6 years, since 2022. This shit happened to me 6 months ago. So no, today I will not be talking about the ultrasound photo and where it went and what happened. I don't even want to say the word. I think I'll get banned on here if I say the word of what I got done, but 6 months ago. And I'm just not ready to talk about that. It was very traumatic. I was depressed she waited 3 years and like she said that it's like a weight lifted off of her and I feel for her.
1: All right. The woman name is Z that came out and said that. And of course, Gorgeous Doll is saying that

0: Kai, wrap it up. And during this whole time, Kai had a whole girlfriend that he was accusing of sleeping with NBA Youngboy.
1: Wow.
0: Kai, let's get it together. But all this kind of proves that he likes women. Remember, there was a smear campaign brewing that he likes his own boys in a very sexual way. So Jamie Foxx is saying that he didn't like the George Floyd joke at Kevin Hart's roast, all right? And he went on to explain why he will not do Club Shay Shay. He said, it seems like you get in trouble. It seems like if you don't say something really crazy, you can't really affect the algorithm. All right, well, okay. You're not going to do Club Shay Shay. And he said he ain't like the joke. All right. That is the word on the streets news. I am Miss Shanika. You guys can follow me at Miss Shanika and follow us at Streets Morning Takeover. It's Aubrey brought to you by Amy Witherite at 1-800-TRUCK-WRECK.
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1: Turn it up.
2: Clarilla.

0: Man, I got two words, first and foremost, but God. Man, I'm just so thankful to be able to be healthy, so thankful to be able to come out here and play the game that I love. But yeah, man, it's been awesome. It's been amazing. Obviously, when you got the run game going, it's going to help things in the pass game as well. But just big shout out to the offensive line, running backs. I think Brian Robinson had three, Bijan had two touchdowns. Man, just a hell of a game by those guys.
1: Oh, wow. Okay.
2: Yeah, man. Bijan rushed for 145 yards. I'm talking about off the rip. First 30 seconds, score. Atlanta, you knew what it was, Shanika.
1: Oh, wow. Well, seems like a very exciting game for everybody that tuned in.
2: Oh, it's a
1: blowout. Now I feel like the blowout got me in a beef with my people from New Orleans. Y'all mad?
2: Who that?
1: We love y'all, though. We love y'all. Okay. Yeah.
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7: Good morning. This is Shannon Kogan with Wave News. A Louisville woman said she paid a local contractor more than $67,000 for home renovations that were never completed. She says the work was never done. Elizabeth Seacrest hired John Burbank's company, Mr. Fix-It. She says she took out a 15-year home equity loan to pay for it. Instead, she says she was left with unfinished floors and no addition to her home. Burbank has been charged with theft by deception and pleaded guilty. Measles cases continue to rise in Kentucky. There are now 94 confirmed cases statewide. Christian County still leads with 44. 8 people have been hospitalized. No one has died, though. Infections in Indiana have increased now to 25. More than a dozen schools across the Hoosier State have earned the Indiana Blue Ribbon Schools designation, and 2 are in our area. Congrats to East Crawford Elementary and West Washington Elementary Schools. These are 2 of 16 schools across the state that have earned that designation for 2026. I'm Shannon Kogan with Wave News. Hope you have a great day.
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28: These cool mornings and sunny, warm afternoons are doing great for fall color for this time of the year, so there's a big plus. We just need some rainfall, and we do actually have some on the way, but not until the weekend. Until that time happens, it'll remain dry, including this afternoon. Plenty of sunshine, a high right around 75 degrees. For the WaveStorm Tracking Team, I'm Brian Good.
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30: Good morning and thank you for waking up with Young Jock in the Streets Morning Takeover. If you got a dilemma, they got a dilemma, which means we got a dilemma. It's The Date Dilemma. Who's on the line this morning?
31: Hey, my name is Rashida.
30: How you doing?
31: I'm doing good.
30: Talk to me, Rashida. Okay, we'll help you, baby.
31: Okay, so I've been going on a couple of dates with this guy, Jacoby, and the first date, I thought we really hit it off. I felt like we was vibing. And then on the second date, he just seemed to be acting a little standoffish or a little more distant.
1: Okay. How?
31: Well, on the first date, it was a lot of back and forth banter, and it was fun. But on the second date, I started noticing, like, him staring at me kind of strange or just giving me, like, weird looks or, like, awkward moments. And it didn't feel like that on the first date. And now I haven't heard from him. I've hit him up a couple times, but I'm trying to figure out what happened.
1: So was it like if you made a joke or like a statement that you made? Like, why was he looking at you crazy?
31: To be honest, I have no idea. I'm not going to try to wonder, but I just feel like people treat me weird sometimes.
30: What is that? Why is that?
31: I don't know. I feel like when I first meet people, like, it's a good engagement, and then something changes. And I always kind of noticed that, but I never really knew why. I know, like, maybe I'm probably a little eccentric, I would say. I don't know. But something off puts people, and I don't understand why.
30: So, listen, we're going to try to get Jacoby on the phone. Man, put your phone on mute. We're going to cue in when it's time. You have your time to express yourself, all right?
31: Okay.
30: All right. That's crazy, Miss Shanika.
0: What you think, Shanika?
30: When I sit back and just think about that.
0: Mm-hmm.
1: Maybe he's just not interested. She could be boring.
2: Hello?
30: Good morning. Am I speaking with Jacoby?
2: Yeah, this is he.
30: How you doing, Jacoby? I don't want to take too much of your time. This is Young Jock, Miss Shanika. Shout out to with Young Jock in the Streets Morning Takeover, a nationally syndicated morning show. I know that was a lot to get out right now. I had a team, but it's early. And I just want to tell you, man, I'm here to help you this morning. We got a segment on our show called The Date Dilemma. And my boy, you are on it.
2: Wait, hold on, wait a minute. You said you from a radio station?
30: That's right. Yep. Young Jock, Miss Shanika, and Shout Out, Young Jock in the Streets Morning Takeover. Nationally syndicated morning show. Yes. Listen. What's your lady name? What's your lady name?
2: Am I getting on one of those punk shows or something?
0: It ain't what's punk, your boy. It's real life.
2: Oh, okay.
30: Bro.
2: Well, that's weird. Why are you calling me?
30: What's your lady name?
2: A lady.
30: Okay, maybe I should say lady. Do you know a Rashida?
2: No, I mean, we went out. I mean, not very rememberable, but I do. Uh-huh. I do.
30: That boy said
2: I do.
1: Not very rememberable. Okay. All right, then.
2: Yeah.
1: Well, what do you recall about the date?
2: Yeah. Honestly, it was just...
0: Man, why you ghost this woman? Look, what turned you off?
1: You got her up late at night thinking, is the reason?
2: Okay. So, you know, like... I don't know. I like, you know, like we have conversations and it's good, but the way that the responses or, you know, the way that she may look off or the way that she may like literally repeat the exact same question I just asked looking for a response. Like there's just, I don't know. There's just something off that seemed to be about
30: her. She's on the spectrum.
2: Look, I don't even like using that word, but definitely, she definitely seemed like she was on the spectrum. Like,
1: okay,
2: I'm not
1: but
2: gonna lie
1: what?
2: To.
1: Okay, what's an example though? Because I'm not understanding what's
2: okay.
1: What's on
2: so,
1: the spectrum as far as you're concerned?
0: Yeah.
2: Okay, so not fully being all the way there. I don't know. We were
0: hey,
2: having
0: man,
2: a conversation.
0: Hey man, she's slow. Look, you say she's on the spectrum.
2: Yes,
0: she's
2: yes,
0: slow. But why
2: yes,
0: you didn't just say she's slow?
2: Nah, okay, because that could come off wrong. Some people don't like them words. I'm just not that type of dude, man. Like
30: you ain't got to be this morning, Jacoby. You ain't got to be the kind of dude because this type of girl on the phone.
0: Yep, she ain't that.
30: Rashida, like, where you at?
2: She's on the phone.
0: She right caught up with you.
31: Jacoby,
2: what?
30: Man,
0: Miss Lady, are you on the spectrum? Did you have any special type class or anything? Because he's claiming that you have.
31: And on the spectrum, I'm first of all, I'm highly offended. No, I'm not on the spectrum.
2: I'm sorry for thinking that. I mean, there's just certain moments that, you know, you just make them very awkward. Like, I mean, you're really cool to hang out with and everything else, but I don't know, just like your approach and delivery on certain things, it just seems like it's off.
31: Okay,
1: So, Rashida, you aren't slow. You've never been in any kind of classes or you're not on the spectrum, right?
0: She said that's offensive.
31: Oh, sorry, guys. I was just looking at a blue jay out the window. Fun fact about blue jays, they're part of the corvid family, like cows. Anyway, I'm normal. I think I'm eccentric.
1: Okay, so, Kobe, what was, like, the final straw, though, that really made you think that she was on the spectrum?
2: We had a conversation, and I was talking about some friends that, you know, rode the little bus back in the day, and she act like she didn't know what the little bus was or what it meant.
31: There are a lot of different size buses. There are small buses for children. There are larger buses. There are tour buses.
30: Okay.
31: There are travel buses.
30: You know, travel bus?
31: How am I supposed to know exactly what bus he's talking
0: about? Women have bus?
30: No.
31: I never heard of it.
30: It's okay. I was just going to ask him because apparently you want to see what's going on. You want the man back. My brother.
31: Yeah, I would like to go on another date. I thought we had a good time.
30: Period, poo. Jacoby.
2: Yes, sir.
30: Can you see it in your heart? To give Rashida a chance again.
2: You know, she's a really special girl, and I'm sure she'll find someone out there, but I personally can't do it.
30: Hold on, bro. Did you just call her special?
2: No, I mean, I can't do it. It doesn't have to take a special person.
31: I'm eccentric.
0: You sure are special, lady. Don't you let nobody tell you you're not.
1: Oh, wow. Well, it just seems like it wasn't a good match.
30: All right, so it looks like I'm going to have a 1-800 Is it the Bethune Law Firm? You're not going to take her back. Y'all not going to get it back together. Yeah, I mean, y'all ain't gonna walk away with no money either. So, yeah, that's how listeners call us up. 1-844-986-4562. Can't wait to hear from you. Keep it right here where you got it. Young Jock in the Streets Morning Takeover.
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3: It's a full bright ride now. Watch as you come east on the Shawnee over toward Taylor Boulevard. Oh, we've got a stall onto the left shoulder. It's looking pretty bright there. Pretty slow northbound I-65 as you're approaching the Watterson. And again, just north of there, trying to get into the 65 Central Corridor lane restrictions. Snyder's got left shoulder activity as you're coming west by Smyrna Parkway. It is causing some delay on the approach. Eastbound side, you're okay, but you're driving into some sunshine. I'm Libby Kay with 502 Traffic.
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15: Y'all got a street morning takeover. Here's the local weather across Kentucky.
16: After a cool start, temperatures warm fast on this Tuesday. Rachel once again back into those middle 70s. Made it to 75 yesterday. I think it's going to be a carbon copy this afternoon with a high of 75. Now, we will see some warmer weather as the week wears on. Back into the lower 80s we go. It's the weekend. It's got a big question mark. Could get some tropical moisture into the area. For the Wave Storm Tracking Team, I'm Brian Good.
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0: First, it's Young Jock and the Streets Morning Takeover. Midday, then your afternoons hit different when Bella Ray is on. 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When Bella Ray is on, it's on, baby.
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I love, love, love music. I love creating, and apparently I love talking on the radio. 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

0: If you're still getting familiar with me, I'm Kay the Mogul, and today is actually my birthday. 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So here's one thing about me. I love a good birthday celebration. Like, I don't believe in just one day. Give me the whole birthday month. I don't know if that's just like a Libra thing or if I'm just extra, but the Libras will understand me. 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

Now, while y'all getting to know me, let me get to know something about you. What would you do if Young Jock dropped $1,000 in your lap right now? Because you may be able to win it right here. Keep it locked. 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
4: Ooh.
2: You know what, George?
4: With a name like George, boy, you got a head start. I'd take a George over a Jocelyn any day. Y'all tied.
2: George, I hope you don't get this.
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3: Reed.
4: Two. George, you are the winner! Yay. You are smarter than Young Jock. But we knew that.
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0: 10. Girl, you a 10, girl, you a 10, girl, you a 10. Girl, you a 10, girl, you a 10, girl, you a 10. 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
1: 10. What's up, everyone? 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
2: What's your name, homie?
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2: Are you smarter than Young Jock?
3: Man, I'm way smarter than Young Jock.
2: Ooh. You know what, George?
4: With a name like George, boy, you got a head start. I'll take a George over a Jocelyn any day. Y'all tied.
2: George, I hope you don't get this.
4: George, who played Neo in the Matrix series?
2: Man.
3: Three.
5: Two.
4: George, you are the winner! You are smarter than Young Jock, but we knew that.
3: I've been told you that from the jump.
4: I know. Give your shout outs, George.
3: Man, I want to shout out my mom, my kids, and I want to shout out Jock for being so close.
2: good morning, good people.
0: What we going to do?
2: I tell y'all, man, y'all keep it locked. We're going to have a good morning.
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0: Tell me, what's the craziest excuse you've ever used to call out of work?
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0: You said your granny died so you can get off of work?
2: Was she actually dead or did she die again?
1: She not dead.
2: Oh.
3: You going to hell.
4: Oh, you going to hell.
1: I know. Don't tell nobody that.
4: No, you can't do that.
5: And then my dad's father passed away, and I never even met him. I called crying and everything. When I got back to work, they had collect money and had flowers and everything for me.
2: I never even met the man.
5: And then I felt so bad.
6: I told them my dog was on her period, and she couldn't be at home by herself.
2: What?
4: Hell no.
2: They ain't got no pads for dogs yet.
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7: What we gonna do?
0: Man.
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0: Hey, now, say now, it's your boy, Young Jock, and it's the Young Jock Gas Grab. Here's your chance at $1,000 right now, man. 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
0: Hey, text us now at 5. 5-

Libras, today is our day. It's my birthday. So I need all my Libras listening right now to make some noise. And if you're dating a Libra, working with a Libra, or related to a Libra, just know today, you better act right.

Okay, birthday confession time. I'm still learning the city, so y'all gotta help me out. What is something about Louisville that somebody new here absolutely needs to know? And don't tell me no tourist answer. I want the real answers. 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We got more of your faves on

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I'll leave you with my number. 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

0: Tell me, what's the craziest excuse you've ever used to call out of work?
1: Oh, I got my granny died. That's terrible.
0: You said your granny died so you can get off of work?
2: Is she actually dead or did she die again?
1: She's not dead.
2: Oh.
3: Oh, you going to hell. Oh, you going to hell.
1: I know. Don't tell nobody that.
3: No, you can't do that.
4: And then my dad's father passed away, and I never even met him. I called crying and everything. When I got back to work, they had collect money and had flowers and everything for me. I never even met the man. And then I felt so bad.
5: I told them my dog was on her period, and she couldn't be at home by herself.
2: What? Hell no. They ain't got no pads for dogs yet.
5: But the thing was, I don't even have a dog.
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1: When you get into an accident, you may get a call from an insurance company. 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They know if they do it this way, it could be a lot cheaper.

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2: 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You know what, George?
4: 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I'll take a George over a Jocelyn any day. Y'all tied.
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4: Two. George, you are the winner. You are smarter than Young Jock, but we knew that.
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1: 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And Shouty Shouty's Crazy Report is the start of your day. 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

0: That sounds like a pretty good day to me, right? Look, shout out to DJ Q for holding down with that 12 o'clock lunch mix. We got more music on the way and your $1,000 giveaway. 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
4: 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Yay. 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

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So you know Kirk Franklin and GloRilla dropped a new gospel song called This Time. Well, rapper Blyze wanted in on it. Check it out.

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1: I ain't gonna hold you. Plies actually slid better than Glorilla on her verse. And I still love that the song is meeting everybody where they are on their journey. I just like how the brothers linked up and did this track. Now I gotta see visuals to it. What's y'all thoughts? Let me know my IG at K the Mogul, K-T-H-E-M-O-G-U-L. 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

0: Tell me, what's the craziest excuse you've ever used to call out of work?
1: Oh, I got my granny died. That's terrible.
0: You said your granny died so you can get off of work?
2: Was she actually dead or did she die again?
1: She not dead.
2: Oh.
3: Oh, you going to hell. Oh, you going to hell.
1: I know. Don't tell nobody that.
3: No, you can't do that.
4: And then my dad's father passed away, and I never even met him. I called crying and everything. When I got back to work, they had collect money and had flowers and everything for me.
2: Oh,
4: I never even met the man, and then I felt so bad.
1: I told them my dog was on her period, and she couldn't be at home by herself.
2: What?
3: Hell no.
2: They ain't got no pads for dogs yet.
1: But the thing was, I don't even have a dog.
2: Oh.
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0: Man.
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0: Okay, birthday question. If you could have one thing happen for you before this time next year, what would it be? New job, new car, new relationship, more money? Think about it. Because I'm making my birthday wish today. So I want to know, what are y'all wishing forward to? And look, I hope you all enjoyed hanging out with me today because I'm having a good birthday. I'm claiming this right now. And here's your mogul quote. This next year is about bigger opportunities, bigger moves, and bigger blessings. So wherever you're headed, take me with you. It's your bestie, Kata Mogul, right here on B96.5.
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2: Ooh. You know what, George?
4: With a name like George, boy, you got a head start. I'd take a George over a Jocelyn any day. Y'all tied.
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2: Man.
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4: George, you are.

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And if today is your day, I am so ready to celebrate you. 502-795-1965. 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
1: Clap your hands, it's your birthday. 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
3: 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But today, happy birthday goes out to Dexter McAtee. Happy birthday to Dominique LaRue. 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
2: What's your name, homie?
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2: Are you smarter than Young Jock?
3: Man, I'm way smarter than Young Jock.
2: Ooh. You know what, George?
4: With a name like George, boy, you got a head start. I'd take a George over a Jocelyn any day. Y'all tied.
2: George, I hope you don't get this.
4: George,
2: right.
4: Who played Neo in the Matrix series?
2: Man.
3: Reed.
4: Two. George, you are the winner! You are smarter than Young Jock. But we knew that.
3: I've been told you that from the jump.
4: I know. Give your shout-outs, George.
3: Man, I want to shout-out my mom, my kids, and I want to shout-out Jock for being so slow.
5: good morning, good people.
2: What we going to do?
5: I tell y'all, man, y'all keep it locked. We're going to have a good morning.
6: Keep it locked right here.
4: Please.

Friend, you got two songs to be inside the break room. 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And guess what? I got a special guest for the break room, okay? Because we got to talk. We got to have a conversation because Louisville cannot be a real place. Louisville can't be a real place. And Chris Brown's baby mama is on my nerves. She's upset that she has a car and she's got two cars in the house over her head. Baby, is you cool? Friends, come up in two songs. Let's talk. 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B36.

0: Friend, get in here. 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Get in here. Okay, okay. So, friend, listen. Welcome to the break room tea. Inside the break room tea. I love to give you all things that you need. All the things you might have missed. And if you need me to go into great detail, I absolutely can. Okay, but friend, I got a little special guest today. I got a special guest. I got my girl Goldie in the break room. Hey, Goldie girl.
1: Hey, Bella.
0: Did you get all your work done today?
1: I did all my work.
0: This is our last break. You know what I'm saying? It's our last break of the day because my friend, they got to get off work here at Riverboat Summer.
1: Okay.
0: Okay, so let's talk because all the things that happened on Facebook yesterday, and I promise you, I get when a girl be like, Louisville is not a real place.
1: It is so ghetto here.
0: It's just, how does this small but big city.
1: Oh, Lord.
0: What did we all learn from social media yesterday, y'all? Let's all collectively think, real whore. What did we all learn yesterday? Because I'm going to tell you what I learned.
1: What you learned?
0: I learned that we should all get the full truth. Get the full truth before going in.
1: For sure.
0: Because social media will have you listening to a 30-second clip. Social media will have you looking at a 10-second clip. And you could be completely wrong. We learned that with the whole Da Vinci thing.
1: Yeah.
0: Okay? Everybody thought that he was talking about black people. No, in real life, no. These kids are lazy. You know what I'm saying? Mm-hmm. Like, he didn't do nothing but tell the truth. We learned that with the whole case that happened on the 30th, with the 10-second clip that we seen.
1: Yes.
0: And so what did we do? We rallied behind it. Oh, my gosh. Like,
1: why this happened?
0: And then we come to find out the full truth.
1: Oh, my God.
0: Of what happened.
1: It was so many videos and of different points of views of what really happened.
0: So, friend, if I don't tell you nothing else, first and foremost, nobody in a right mind deserves to be whooped the way or beat on or hit on at all, okay?
1: Stay in your car.
0: Stay in the car. Drive off. Do whatever you got to do, okay?
1: Take a deep breath.
0: But take a deep breath before you get up on them people's stage.
1: Oh, Lord.
0: And get to talking about the situation and making it to where you're the victim. And then we all got the cameras.
1: Oh my God, this reminds me of a little kid hitting somebody first, and that and somebody hit them back, and they go tell the teacher, "Oh, they such and such hit me," but didn't tell that they hit them first.
0: So again, friends, we do not condone
1: no
0: violence at all. But what we're saying is just take full responsibility for what happened.
1: Accountability.
0: Like, take the responsibility on. Okay, y'all. Let me tell you. No, I did not deserve to be beat like that. But I'm going to tell you what I did first.
1: Meh-a-match.
0: You know what I'm saying? It's not. I don't want nobody to ever think like, oh my gosh, no, that happened because I did this. No. You got to give people the full story. Because it made people want to be vulnerable. People wanted to help you in ways. But then we learned the real case. And we like, why would you lie? Why would you lie to us like
1: yes,
0: that?
1: Yes. And, you know, your child was in the car. Protect your kid by getting out of the situation.
0: Literally.
1: Get out the situation.
0: So, again, friend. What did we all learn from social media? Again this week, we learned that we need the full story on some things. We definitely need the full story on some a lot of things before we can go public, okay? That's all we ask you. And also, tell the truth, the whole truth, and nothing but the full truth. Okay, that's all I'm asking.
1: And also, road rage. Please take a deep breath.
0: Please.
1: Because people lose their lives from road rage. Take a deep breath and stay in the car. That's your advice, okay?
0: That's all we ask you, friend. You got to make sure you stay tuned, okay? Get up out this break room, though. V96.
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7: Oh, I got my granny died. 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
6: You said your granny died so you can get off of work?
8: Was she actually dead or did she die again?
7: She not dead.
8: Oh!
9: Oh, you going to hell.
10: Oh, you going
4: funny.
7: I know. Don't tell nobody that.
4: No, you can't do that.
7: And then my dad's father passed away, and I never even met him. I called crying and everything. When I got back to work, they had collect money and had flowers and everything for me. I never even met the man. And then I felt so bad.
9: I told them my dog was on her period, and she couldn't be at home by herself.
8: What?
10: Hell no.
8: They ain't got no pads for dogs yet.
9: But the thing was, I don't even have a dog.
6: What we gonna do? Man.
11: Right here.
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I'm to do it in Frizz. 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And then right before Intuitive Tuesdays, though, I got real questions. Car Rider Chronicles is about to go down in three songs. 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

I just messed up the whole program. Beat it off the wall, knock it down, get nasty on cam. You know I love her right, all night, all right. Turning off the lights and beat it like a mic. Tell her don't run.

friend. You know I always got real questions that I need to hear the truth from you, okay? 502-795-1965. That is the text line that you're going to need. And you can call me again. 502-795-1965. Okay, so friends, here's the question. What's something you used to think was old people behavior that you do all the time now? 502-795-1965 again. What's something you used to think was old people behavior that you do all the time now? I would love to know. 502-795-1965. Yeah, yeah.

0: V96.5, I got Jermaine on the line. Jermaine, what's something you used to think was old people behavior that you do all the time now?
1: I'll turn the lights off.
0: Okay.
1: LG&E.
0: Girl, LG, right.
1: I used to think my granny was crazy, but now I understand.
0: Y'all don't touch them lights. Cut them lights off. LG&E costs too much. Again, what's something you used to think was old people behavior that you do all the time now? 502-795-1965. Go ahead and call me or you can text me, friend. V96.

0: 10, girl, you a 10, girl, you a 10. Girl, you a 10, girl, you a 10, girl, you a 10. Girl, you a 10, girl, you a 10, girl, you a 10. For your note, Car Rider Chronicles, what's something you used to think was old people behavior that you do all the time now, Goldie? What you got?
1: Girl, so when I was little, my granny used to tell us to stay off of her walls. And I never knew why her walls were so important to her until I

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1: Don't touch my
0: with
1: walls.
0: Your dirty fingers, your dirty body, get off of my walls. So
1: we get it. We get it. So again, friends, what's something you used to think was old

0: V96.5, I got Ebony on the line. Ebony, what's something you used to think was old people behavior that you do all the time now?
1: Wearing a wig.
0: That's a good win. That's a good win. Because I will throw a wig on. You remember we used to talk about everybody back then?
1: Yes.
0: You got that wig on.
1: Yes, but guess what? I'm going to wear a wig every day now.
0: I know it's right. Okay, so again, what's something you used to think was old people behavior that you do all the time now? 502-795-1965.

Just imagine. Yeah, this song is over 20 years old. And it is back number one. It's crazy. V96 Lee Fabs, your favorite girl, Bella Radio, Altitude and Friends, coming up in two songs. You need to know what the affirmation of the week is. You need to know what the energy of the week is. Miss Rakita Goodwin, she's coming. Two songs. She's got you, all right? V96.

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Midday, then your afternoons hit different when Bella Ray is on. 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When Bella Ray

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2: Bree, it's my favorite day of the week. 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I need to feel this energy. Bree, what's the magic that's going on this week? What's the energy, friend?
3: Listen, let's get into it. This week, we are being invited to get honest about what we keep returning back to, right? Sometimes we go back because something's meant for us, and sometimes we go back because it feels real familiar. This week, we're going to pause long enough to feel the difference between the two. I want you to pay attention to what is coming up in your conversations, your connections, and even your quiet moments alone. You may realize that something you once wanted is no longer fitting the person you are becoming, and you don't have to judge that old desire. You just have to be honest with where you are now, and if your answer has changed, let it change. You are allowed to choose again. You are allowed to change your mind. And most importantly, we got to ask ourselves the following question, right? And this was so delicious to myself this morning. The question we're asking ourselves this week is, am I choosing this because it nourishes me or because I know it? Right? Those are two different energies. Is this something that is feeding life into me, or is it just something that feels comfortable and I don't know nothing else, so I'm just going to continue to flow with the stream versus being able to make a decision any other way? So is this nourishing me, or is it because I know it? Now that brings us to our this week's affirmation, which is going to be, I trust myself to recognize what is meant for me and choose what nourishes who I'm becoming. Okay, so call and response, right? Okay. So
2: I trust myself to recognize
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2: What is meant for me.
3: And choose what.
2: And choose what.
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2: Nourishes what I'm becoming.
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3: 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Not what was meant for me yesterday or what we think will be meant for us tomorrow, but in this right now season, I am choosing the things that nourishes who I am becoming, and that's okay. That's okay, because what feeds me may not feed you, but that does not mean I have to starve.
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7: What's your name, homie?
8: George.
7: Are you smarter than Young Jock?
8: Man, I'm way smarter than Young Jock.
7: Oh. You know what, George?
9: With a name like George, boy, you got a head start. I'd take a George over a Jocelyn any day. Y'all tired.
7: George, I hope you don't get this.
9: George, right. Who played Neo in the Matrix series?
7: Man.
8: Reeves.
9: Two. George, you are the winner! You are smarter than Young Jock, but we knew that.
8: I've been told you that from the jump.
9: I know. Give your shout-outs, George.
8: Man, I want to shout-out my mom, my kid, and I want to shout-out Jock for being so slow.
10: Good morning, good morning, good people.
11: What we gonna do?
10: I tell y'all, man, y'all keep it locked. We're gonna have a good morning.
12: Keep it locked right here.
13: Lighter than normal volume to start this Tuesday afternoon commute. We are starting to see a little bit of a slowdown, especially on the northbound side of the Waterston Expressway, right on the approach to 71. That's that construction zone through there slowing things down, so give yourself that extra time, along with 65 northbound and southbound through that construction zone in between the river as you make your way down to Waterston. Got pockets of traffic through there as well. I'm Andy Bass with 502 Traffic.
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baby boy Astro. Okay, but anyways, it's coming up. Three songs. I got some things for you. I got some things for you. And I'm going to tell you because I want you to be outside tomorrow. I do. Ball off of our friend, B96.

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2: Man, Unc, you tripping, bro. Stop calling me like that about some little cigarettes. I'm going to take you when I get out the studio.

Major shout out to my grandma with Parks Alliance with Jack's Lanterns. Friend, listen, she says she's going to go turn in her black car because she didn't notice that she was having a conversation with Ty Dolla Signs. Okay, and it was crazy. It was funny. Major shout out to Bryson as well for stopping by the station yesterday with Mr. DJ MC Beats, okay, and just giving us the rundown on some things that has changed within the city, the things that he has noticed. But friends, I want you to go see Bryson tomorrow. We are down to your last day, last minute, and if I get one more DM that says, Bella, do you got tickets? I ain't got no more after today and tomorrow. I'm telling you now. So, friend, call me right now, 502-795-1965. Ball off all. I want to give you tickets to go see Mr. Bryson Tiller tomorrow at the KFC Yum Center. And I want to give you tickets to Pumpkins at Kentucky Kingdom as well, okay? So, again, friends, 502-795-1965. Go ahead and call me. And you are going to have to know a little something, though. You are. V96. Yeah.

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4: 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And girl, come here and sit down. I have a question for you. Have you ever thought about what you would do if you got into a bad car accident? Because we don't think about that kind of stuff until it happens. But I'm telling you now, put this name in your phone. Alex White. And the reason I'm telling you about Alex is because his story is actually personal. You know I got the tea on him. But what had happened was he was in a wreck when he was in high school, and he says the insurance company tried to play him and take advantage of him. And that experience is actually what helped push him towards becoming a personal injury lawyer. And girl, the best part is that he's local. Alex started his firm right here in Louisville. His team is here. You're not just getting passed around to some random law firm. And that's important to me. So if you or somebody you love gets hurt in an accident, remember Alex White. 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

0: 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Sakia, how you feeling today?
1: I'm feeling good.
0: That is awesome. Listen, Sakia, I want to get you in. Bryson Tiller, Pumpkins at Kentucky Kingdom, and the only thing I do is finish these lyrics. Are you ready?
1: Yeah. Better. I know you know how to make me jealous.
0: Okay, you don't know it. It's okay for it. 502-795-1965. Call me if you think you can finish those lyrics so I can get you in, friend. B96.

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2: Are you smarter than Young Jock?
3: Man, I'm way smarter than Young Jock.
2: Oh. You know what, George?
4: With a name like George, boy, you got a head start. I'd take a George over a Jocelyn any day. Y'all tied.
2: George, I hope you don't get this.
4: George,
2: right.
4: Who played Neo in the Matrix series?
2: Man.
3: Three.
4: Two. George, you are the winner! Yay. You are smarter than Young Jock, but we knew that.
3: I've been told you that from the jump.
4: I know. Give your shout-outs, George.
3: Man, I want to shout-out my mom, my kid, and I want to shout-out Jock for being so slow.
2: Good morning, good people.
0: What we going to do?
2: I tell y'all, man, y'all keep it locked. We're going to have a good morning.
5: Keep it locked right here. Please.

0: Yes, sir, man. It's your boy Dez the Bank shaking in. Lube, you already know I rock with y'all all the time. But yeah, I love y'all. Keep rocking with your boy. You already know I'm tapped in with B96.5. Let's get it.
1: I like the sinister beat.

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Funny's Bryson Tiller tickets working me. Do you hear me? Friend, listen, text me your birthday shout outs to 502-795-1965. Friendy, can you wish straight from the text line Herman Porter in Chevy Hibbett a happy birthday from Lonnie? So happy birthday, friends, okay? But you gotta make sure you stay tuned. I'm trying my best to get a winner, friends. I'm trying to send somebody to see Mr. Bryson Tiller. B96.

0: I'm feeling so good.
1: That is awesome. Listen, Desiree, I want to get you in. Bryson Tiller, Pumpkins at Kentucky Kingdom, and all thing gotta do is finish these lyrics. Are you ready?
0: Okay.
2: I know you know how to make me jealous.
0: I was never loyal, let you tell it, yo, but I'm ready to fix it. If you ready, girl, if so, what's up? So give me all of you in exchange for me. So give me all of you in exchange for me.
1: Desiree, you want to say Bryson Tiller?

0: Miss Desiree, listen, who you taking with you to the concert?
1: I'm taking my mom.
0: Yes! Okay, yeah, you don't got no option. Yes!
1: I'm going to take my mama.
0: Yes! Okay, I'm going with my kids too, okay? So tell mom, listen, we are in there together, okay? And of course, Desiree, what station is hooking you up with your tickets to see Bryson Tiller?
1: B96.5.
0: I know that's right. So again, friends, you got to make sure you stay safe too, because coming up in that 5 o'clock hour, friend, I got $1,000 I'm about to give away. So you got to be ready for that $1,000. I'm trying my best to get you in when I can, okay? Get this money, all right? So for real, of course, put that seatbelt on, crank that radio all the way up. Prepare to party with the one and only Mr. DJ with the Beats. And friends, for more Bryson Tiller tickets, I have one more pair left for tomorrow. That's it. One more pair, friend. So hopefully it's you that get them. You know what time we playing, okay? V96.
2: Tell me, what's the craziest excuse you've ever used to call out of work?
3: Oh, I got my granny died. That's terrible.
2: You said your granny died so you can get off of work?
4: Was she actually dead or did she die again?
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5: Oh. Hey. Hey. Oh, you going to hell.
3: I know. Don't tell nobody that.
5: No, you can't do that.
6: And then my dad's father passed away, and I never even met him. I called crying and everything. When I got back to work, they had collect money and had flowers and everything for me. I never even met the man. And then I felt so bad.
7: I thought that my dog was on her period, and she couldn't be at home by herself.
4: What? Hell no. They ain't got no pads for dogs yet.
7: But the thing was, I don't even have a dog.
2: Oh.
8: What we gonna do?
2: Man.
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10: Brand new accident on 65 southbound right at 61 grade lane. Left lane blocked off through there. You got stop and go traffic pretty much all the way down through that construction zone as you make your way down to grade lane. So give yourself that extra time to work your way through that. Got some rush hour delays starting to form, especially on the westbound side of Henry Watterson Expressway as you approach 65. I'm Andy Bass with 502 Traffic.
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0: Now, friend, you know I love to run it just a little bit whenever we can, okay? And friends, we're going to run our mouths just a little bit, okay? Because I need you to call me. 502-795-1965. And friend, whatever the question is, just give me the first answer that comes to your head, okay? So here we go. What's something you used to think was old people behavior that you do all the time now? Again, 502-795-1965. Again, what's something you used to think was old people behavior that you do all the time now? 502-795-1965. First thing that comes to your head, I want to know, what is that thing for you? Because, friends, I'm going to tell you what, I'm going to take a nap. I am going to take a nap. I don't care where I'm at, baby. I can be sitting up, and that's how tired you be, where you can just take a nap. Okay? Because I'm going to take me a good sleep, okay? Again, 502-795-1965. What's something you used to think was old people behavior that you do all the time now?
1: 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V96.5, number one with the hits and serving a purpose in the community.
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4: Officials on the scene of an accident, and we got a construction zone, so it's a double whammy on 71 northbound right at Zorn Avenue. Left lane blocked off with the accident, plus the construction zone, so give yourself that extra time to work your way through there. 65 northbound and southbound, still trying to recover from earlier problems, and that construction zone, yeah, very heavy delays on the northbound side coming up all the way through, so give yourself lots of extra time through there. I'm Andy Bass with 502 Traffic.
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0: V96.5, I got Ebony on the line. Ebony, what's something you used to think was old people behavior that you do all the time now?
2: Wearing a wig.
0: That's a good wig. That's a good wig. Because I will throw a wig on. You remember we used to talk about everybody back then?
2: Yes.
0: You got that wig on.
2: Yes, but guess what? I'm going to wear a wig every day now.
0: I know it's right again. What's something you used to think was old people behavior that you do all the time now? Go ahead and comment. You let me know. B96.

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It's B96, we found a hip hop station home, the Young Jock Morning Streets Takeover. So your favorite girl, Bella Rady, Alves and Doing Friends, we got one more hour long, one more hour strong. And coming up, you need to know what the energy of the week is. And of course, Miss Rakita Goodwin, she's got you, okay? She's gonna let you know what the energy is and the affirmation of the week. So, you know.

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2: Bree, it's my favorite day of the week. 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I need to feel this energy. Bree, what's the magic that's going on this week? What's the energy, friend?
3: Listen, let's get into it. This week, we are being invited to get honest about what we keep returning back to, right? Sometimes we go back because something's meant for us, and sometimes we go back because it feels real familiar. This week, we're going to pause long enough to feel the difference between the two. I want you to pay attention to what is coming up in your conversations, your connections, and even your quiet moments alone. You may realize that something you once wanted is no longer fitting the person you are becoming, and you don't have to judge that old desire. You just have to be honest with where you are now, and if your answer has changed, let it change. You are allowed to choose again. You are allowed to change your mind. And most importantly, we got to ask ourselves the following question, right? And this was so delicious to myself this morning. The question we're asking ourselves this week is, am I choosing this because it nourishes me or because I know it? Right? Those are two different energies. Is this something that is feeding life into me, or is it just something that feels comfortable and I don't know nothing else, so I'm just going to continue to flow with the stream versus being able to make a decision any other way? So is this nourishing me, or is it because I know it? Now that brings us to our this week's affirmation, which is going to be, I trust myself to recognize what is meant for me and choose what nourishes who I'm becoming. Okay, so this is call chunky, and call and response, okay. Right? So I trust myself to recognize
2: what is meant for me
3: and choose what
2: nourishes who I'm becoming.
3: Yes, so I'm trusting myself to recognize what's meant for me in this right now season, not what was meant for me yesterday or what we think will be meant for us tomorrow, but in this right now season, I am choosing the things that nourishes who I am becoming, and that's okay because what feeds me may not feed you, but that does not mean I have to starve.
2: And of course, Bree, how can everybody find all of your magic, girl?
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2: 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And girl, come here and sit down. I have a question for you. Have you ever thought about what you would do if you got into a bad car accident? Because we don't think about that kind of stuff until it happens. But I'm telling you now, put this name in your phone. Alex White. And the reason I'm telling you about Alex is because his story is actually personal. You know I got the tea on him. But what had happened was he was in a wreck when he was in high school, and he says the insurance company tried to play him and take advantage of him. And that experience is actually what helped push him towards becoming a personal injury lawyer. And girl, the best part is that he's local. Alex started his firm right here in Louisville. His team is here. You're not just getting passed around to some random law firm. And that's important to me. So if you or somebody you love gets hurt in an accident, remember Alex White. And I know you're going to want to look him up yourself. 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

0: 10. Girl, you a 10, girl, you a 10, girl, you a 10. 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Girl, you a 10, girl, you a 10, girl, you a
1: 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Yeah. 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
2: Are you smarter than Young Jock?
3: Man, I'm way smarter than Young Jock.
2: Oh. You know what, George?
4: With a name like George, boy, you got a head start. I'll take a George over a Jocelyn any day. Y'all tied.
2: George, I hope you don't get this.
4: George,
2: right.
4: Who played Neo in the Matrix series?
2: Man.
3: Reed.
4: Two. George, you are the winner. You are smarter than Young Jock, but we knew that.
3: I've been told you that from the jump.
4: I know. Give your shout outs, George.
3: Man, I want to shout out my mom, my kids, and I want to shout out Jock for being so close.
2: What we gonna do?
5: I tell y'all, man, y'all keep it locked. We're gonna have a good morning.
6: Keep it locked right here. Please.

Yo, it's your dog, One Take Timmy, Louisville Zone, a.k.a. Mr. Rap, and I'm with B96.5. I forgot we on rap. I can't say it.

0: Tell me, what's the craziest excuse you've ever used to call out of work?
1: Oh, I got my granny died. That's terrible.
0: You said your granny died so you can get off of work?
2: Was she actually dead or did she die again?
1: She not dead.
2: Oh.
3: No, you can't do that.
4: And then my dad's father passed away, and I never even met him. I called crying and everything. When I got back to work, they had collect money and had flowers and everything for me. I never even met the man. And then I felt so bad.
1: I told them my dog was on her period, and she couldn't be at home by herself.
2: 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Hell no. They ain't got no pads for dogs yet.
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